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1: And this is DJ Spruce.
0: And you are listening to The Archive, where we dig through old history textbooks and we talk about what has been going on in history this week. Right now, we are on October 1st. Yeah, and you just listened to... You just listened to Dreams by Fleetwood Mac, Gretel by Alex G, and Dramamine by Modest Mouse. And so, as I mentioned before, we're on October 1st. If DJ Spruce, you want to give us the first historical fact?
1: Sure, sure. On October 1st of 1867, author and philosopher and economist Karl Marx published Das Kapital in Berlin. It's a super fundamental book on communist economic theory and has had a lot of influence since then.
0: Yeah. Yeah. And later in 1946, the Nuremberg

0: Nuremberg trials concluded. The Nuremberg trials was a series of trials held after World War II to prosecute major Nazi leaders for crimes committed during the war. Trials began on November 20th, 1945, and the final verdicts occurred on October 1st, 1946. Nazi leaders were charged with crimes against humanity, war crimes, crimes against peace, and conspiracy, and many of them, I think it was 12 of them, were sentenced to death. Mm. Yeah.
1: Yeah, and then on a completely different note, talk about some music history. In 1976, David Bowie retreats to West Germany in an attempt to clean up his cocaine addiction. While in Germany, he worked with Iggy Pop and Brian Eno, and those were the sessions that Heroes came from.
0: Yeah, love that song.
1: I'm going to go ahead and play that after this.
0: That's yes,
1: a, that's a,
0: it
1: a
0: is
1: classic
0: coming
1: and all-timer
0: up. And then since you're passionate about this next
1: topic. This is for the folks. This is in 2012, Chris Thiele, who I think is the greatest mandolinist of all time, won a genius grant from the MacArthur Foundation. They typically accept nominees through anonymous selection. So when they called him, he thought it was a robocall and hung up on them.
0: What? Wow.
1: But this guy's crazy. He started his band Nickel Creek when he was 8 years old. He was like a child prodigy on the mandolin. Has since played in the Punch Brothers and whole different bunch of different like collectives. He played in an album called the Goat Rodeo Sessions.
0: It's whoa,
1: like all the like greatest like bluegrass musicians played together. So
0: wow,
1: shout out Chris Thiele. If you rock with Chris Thiele or your name is Chris Thiele, text in to 970-538-5278. If you're in the Indonesian Communist Party, sorry, we can't accept your text anymore. That was only for last break. So
0: Yeah.
1: Also, we played Modest Mouse. Did you go see Modest Mouse last night?
0: No, you know, I totally forgot about it, and I'm kind of really sad.
1: Yeah, I heard it was great. I thought it was going to be at the Aggie, but I guess it was at a park.
0: Outside,
1: it's pretty cool.
0: I think somebody's playing tonight, or maybe it was on Friday. I'm not quite sure. There was two artists, though. It wasn't just Modest Mouse. Yeah, Fort Collins is a great place for some live music.
1: 100%.
0: Yeah, and throwing it back to when we talked about Heroes by David Bowie, here is Heroes by David Bowie. Thanks for listening.

0: Hello, hello, hello, and welcome to 90.5 KCSU Fort Collins. This is DJ Mise-en-Scene.
1: And this is DJ Spruce.
0: And you are listening to The Archives. You just listened to Heroes by David Bowie, Honey Water by Japanese Breakfast, and Luna by Smashing Pumpkins. Our show is about going through the archives in history and talking about what happened this week. Right now, we are on October
1: 2nd. October 2nd. We're going to start back in 1950. The first strip of the comic strip Little Folks by Charles Schulz that would eventually become the Peanuts was first published in 7 nationwide papers. It lasted for 3 years before it was turned into Peanuts. It had a character named Charlie Brown and a white dog called Rover that looked like Snoopy. If you want to, you should look up this little dog. He's so cute.
0: Very cute.
1: So shout out Charles Schulz. It was mainly in his hometown paper, the St. Paul Pioneer. So, you know, I know we have some older folks. If you ever read the comic strip Little Folks in the beautiful town of St. Paul, Minnesota, tap in. You can text the St. Paul, Minnesota line at 970-538-5278.
0: Do you have a favorite Peanuts character, perchance?
1: I like Woodstock.
0: I was gonna say Woodstock too. Yeah. I also love Linus.
1: Yeah, shout out Linus. Is Linus the dusty one?
0: No, that's Pigpen. That's Pigpen, right. But I do love Pigpen as well.
1: Shout out Pigpen. If you have a cloud of dust surrounding you at all times, let us know.
0: Yeah, well, besides that, do you want to tell us what happened in 1981?
1: Absolutely. For some music history. 1981, Ghost in the Machine. The studio album by The Police was released. It was the fourth studio album by the band. It reached number one in the UK charts and number two in the US. It had songs like Spirits in the Material World and stuff of that nature, which you will hear in a second. But
0: yeah,
1: pretty great album in my opinion.
0: And then in 1995, the one, the only Oasis releases their album, their sophomore album, What's the Story, Morning Glory. It sold 347,000 copies within its first week, and it had some defining anthems of the Britpop era, including Wonderwall, Champagne Supernova, and the title track, Morning Glory. And great news, guys! I got tickets to Oasis in Glasgow. I'm so excited. This is gonna be my second time seeing them, and I'm gonna see them with my mom again. I'm so excited. So excited. And then in 2017, unfortunately, Tom Petty dies from an accidental overdose at the age of 66.
1: Tragic.
0: Yeah, he has some notable achievements, including getting inducted into the Hall of Fame with his band Tom Petty and the Heartbreakers in 2002, and he was nominated for 18 Grammys, which he won 2 of, and he sold over 80 million records worldwide.
1: Shout out Tom Petty, rest in peace.
0: Rest in peace. So coming up for you, we have Columbia by Oasis and Spirits in the Material World by The Police. Thanks for listening.

0: 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Again, that's Spitz, S-P-I-T-Z, to 970-538-5278 to see Die Spitz at Washington's on October 9th.
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0: Hello, hello, hello, and welcome to 90.5 KCSU Fort Collins. 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
1: And this is DJ Spruce.
0: And you are listening to The Archives. You just listened to Columbia by Oasis, Spirits in the Material World by The Police, and Anything That's Rock and Roll by Tom Petty and The Heartbreakers. Our show, The Archive, is about going through the archives and history and talking about what happened this week. Right now, we are on October 3rd, and DJ Spruce, did you want to start us off with the first fact?
1: Absolutely, absolutely. On October 3rd, 1920, the American Pro Football Association, which is now known as the NFL, plays its first round of full games. The Dayton Triangles beat the Columbus Panhandles 14-0 in the first official game at Triangle Park in Dayton, Ohio.
0: Wow. Wow. Very cool. Very cool.
1: Very cool.
0: In 1974, Watergate criminal trials begins for five advisors and aides of Richard Nixon. Ooh. Yeah. Brings me back to History Club Jeopardy, where my friends and I dressed up as Watergate bugs, which means we had little antennas on our heads and we wore vintage political pins.
1: Shout out nerds.
0: That's
1: fire.
0: On air, on blast. Do you want to tell us about the...
1: No, you got it.
0: Okay,
1: this
0: okay, okay. Let me pull it up. In 1992, Sinead O'Connor performs a cover of Bob Marley's War on Saturday Night Live. She changed the lyrics to focus on child abuse, and during the end of the song, she holds up and rips a picture of the Pope. And this
1: wow.
0: was really controversial and got her in some pretty hot water.
1: Dang. I bet. That's a bold move.
0: Yeah. And at the end of the song, she says, "Fight the real enemy." And that's when she rips the picture of the Pope.
1: Dang.
0: Yeah.
1: And then 3 years later, 1995, O.J. Simpson was found not guilty for the murders of Nicole Simpson and Ron Goldman. Some of the factors for this is exposed police misconduct and mishandled physical evidence. And, of course, the famous, if the glove doesn't fit, you must acquit. So, O.J. Simpson, though, speaking of the NFL, first player to rush for 2,000 yards in a season. So that's his real legacy.
0: What?
1: But, yeah, no, just definitely a fascinating moment in history there, for sure. I'm sure a lot of you were around for... for the O.J. Simpson trials.
0: I think you can tell what's going to happen
1: If you have
0: next.
1: An opinion... if you have an opinion on the trials, let us know. One for guilty, two for not guilty. Text in at 970-538-5278.
0: And this is our last break of our show. And as always, thank you for spending your Sunday evening with us. And if you would like to tune in, we are here every Sunday from 5 to 7. Thank you so much for tuning in.
1: Thank you, guys.
0: And I hope you have a lovely rest of your evening.
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0: 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I was putting in some extra work after practice.
1: No worries, Destiny Thurman from the CSU women's basketball team. 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

New Belgium Brewing is a proud supporter of Colorado State University and KCSU. Old Aggie Superior Lager is the official craft beer of Colorado State University and is a collaboration alongside CSU and New Belgium Brewing. The result is Old Aggie Superior Lager, a light lager that gives back to the university. Old Aggie is the official craft beer of Colorado State University and brewed by Ram Fans.

And now, a KCSU Forest Fun Fact. The oldest living organism today is a Great Basin bristlecone pine tree called Methuselah, which is over 4,800 years old. The tree is located in the ancient bristlecone pine forest in the Inyo National Forest of California. The previous oldest living organism was another Great Basin bristlecone pine called Prometheus, which was cut down to determine the age of the tree in 1964, which was between 4,864 years and potentially 5,000 years old at the time of cutting.

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It takes a lot to find a better way. It takes a lot.

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I am a radio DJ through KCSU. During my time here, I've really enjoyed being part of the community and having a live radio show. It's been a pleasure to have this experience and meet so many awesome other DJs.

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But tonight the bottle wins again. Tonight the bottle wins again. Broken hearts and broken dreams. 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

0: Wow, that was a sweet sesh, dudes. 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
1: I'm not too sure, but we have to get this out there somehow.
0: How about KCSU?
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2: 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Well, looks like we have to fill out a form, a description, and give them a link to download our music.
0: Nice. 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
1: Oh, this is you, no. Go ahead, this is you. Go ahead.
0: Keep on keeping.

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Tickets and info at bohemianlivemusic.org.

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0: Hey, this is Riley, aka DJ Retrograde, and I just wanted to hop on and say that KCSU is amazing. When I first moved to Fort Collins, I didn't really know how I was going to meet new people, and I started volunteering for KCSU and immediately made some of my closest friends. And since I've been there for almost 2 years now, it's just incredible memories. And our DJs and our staff are just seriously some of the most amazing people I've ever met. And I am so lucky to be a part of a group like this. So thank you guys for listening to 90.5 KCSU Fort Collins.
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Oh, I got you, BB. 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

0: This is a world premiere. This is a world premiere. This is a world premiere.
1: What?
0: This is a world premiere. This is a world premiere.

0: that weight up.
1: Ball just like a layup. Till it's lay it down.
2: I would like to share how fun it has been to listen in to the show Vibe With Me and hear DJ Chillin'. Of course, since I'm her mom, it's been extra special to hear my daughter gain new skills on air. At the beginning, there were lots of pauses, but then her DJ skills and vocabulary began to grow, and she learned how to use a bed. She also learned how to create shows that engaged her audience, such as on Halloween, asking listeners to call in with a dream they had and a song to go with it, and how she put out so much encouragement to students going through finals, and also listening to the on-air banter and laughter when she had other DJs on her show or she guested on other DJs' shows. DJ Chillin became a confident, steady voice on KCSU and so enjoyable to listen to. She gained a community there with you at CSU, and for that, I'm really grateful.

And now, a riddle on KCSU. A cowboy rides into town on Monday. He stays for 2 days and leaves on Friday. How is this possible? The horse's name was Monday.

0: Yo, this song slaps. Who is this?
1: Glass Cases. And they're local.
0: Yo, this slaps. Who is this?
1: Plasma Campus. They're local too.
0: Yo, dude, this freaking slaps. Like, who is this?
1: This is Zerk, and
0: I know they're local.
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Hello, this is Dango Rose with Elephant Revival, and you're listening to KCSU Fort Collins.

Did you know that the 2023 CSU Rams men's basketball team was ranked 13th in the nation, the program's highest ranking since 1954, where they were ranked number 18? KCSU always has and always will bring you sports.

Hi there, my name's Brandon, and I'm the production director for KCSU for the 2023-2024 school year. I started volunteering at KCSU in the fall of 2021 as a DJ, and it's something I've continued to do to this day. Working as the production director for KCSU, I've had the opportunity to meet with all of our volunteer DJs to work on their show promos, and it's really given me perspective on just how much variety and diversity of programming that we have here now. 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

0: Man, I'm bored with a 2x4 right now, yo.
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1: Dude, let's go see a concert.

New Belgium Brewing is a proud supporter of Colorado State University and KCSU. Old Aggie Superior Lager is the official craft beer of Colorado State University and is a collaboration alongside CSU and New Belgium Brewing. The result is Old Aggie Superior Lager, a light lager that gives back to the university. Old Aggie is the official craft beer of Colorado State University and brewed by Ram fans.

This is my God is a spirit.

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2: Thank you all for being here. My name is Anthony. Thank you, Foco MX. Thank you, All Sales Vinyl. Thank you, No Cover, KCSU, for filming us.

So I've been playing in Fort Collins for probably about, off and on for about 10 years. I started playing shows here. You know, I grew up in Loveland in Fort Collins, so I've been around for a while. I've always, been in the scene, from acoustic shows to playing in other bands around town to, obviously this group now, which has been a lot of fun the last couple of years. Yeah.

0: Yeah.
1: This is a song called Tennessee Is Soon. It's a song I wrote when I was living in Nashville. It's just about messing around.

0: The band is awesome. It's really, really a special group of people, I think. I would describe our sound as being, you know, all indie rock. You know, we have a little bit of some twang there. We got some rock and roll, some kind of some doom stuff. But it's really just about having a good time and just making music that's fun, you know.
1: This next one's called Toothy Grin.

0: y'all for being here.
1: My favorite thing about Focomex is just the amount of people out and listening to music and new bands. I love checking out the bands that, you know, I don't see around ever, you know, discovering new music. So I'm hoping for some more of that tonight, yeah.

0: Thank you, guys.
1: All Sales was great. Owen running sound was amazing. I love All Sales vinyl. I shop here. You know, I've actually played here before, and this is just it was a real special treat.

0: Thank you all very much.
1: You know, we've got a slower summer. We've got a few shows coming up. We're doing Foco Fest at the end or the middle of October. We're playing a couple breweries around town. Hello Brewery on August 14th, and just kind of seeing what's happening. I've got some songs written and kind of ready to start working on with the band and hopefully record maybe this winter, but just kind of have a good summer and just have some fun. Yeah.

0: How about that? Hot dog, what a set. Thanks again, Anthony Harris and the most talented band. I would definitely say they live up to that descriptor.
1: Hello, my name is Evie Wright, and I am joined today by the Crane Wives, if you guys would like to introduce yourselves.
2: Hi, my name is Emily. I sing and I play guitar in the band.
3: My name is Kate, and I also sing and play guitar. And Emily and I both write songs as well.
4: I'm Dan. I play drums and sing a third harmony.
5: And my name is Ben, and I play bass.
1: Awesome. Well, we are so happy to have you guys here. And you guys are about to start the third act of your tour, which will include 4 Colorado dates. We are very, very lucky. And the last leg included 2 Colorado dates. The upcoming ones are August 5th, 7th, 8th, and 10th. Why did you guys decide to break your tour down into 3 parts?
5: For a long time, our dear Emily has done the artwork for our tours and everything. And she's been working on a solo album, which is very exciting. But it didn't leave her a lot of time to do the artwork for the Crane Wives tour because they kind of overlapped, unfortunately. But fortunately, we were able to hire Field Sparrow Studios, which is a local artist to us here in Grand Rapids. And we were talking with her and we said, oh, we got these kind of 3 tours going and trying to think of some good artwork that she could use to promote our shows. She said, well, it sounds like you're kind of working in 3 legs here. Like maybe there's a triptych we can do where there's this poster artwork that tells a story. So she came up with this story with this little fox creature on our posters. And yeah, act 1, act 2, act 3, 3 different acts, 1 little story, kind of like a 3-panel comic strip. And that's how it all panned out. And you can get those posters at the shows, but they do sell out quickly.
1: With your upcoming show dates, you are visiting Crested Butte, obviously FOCO, where we're located, Colorado Springs and Dillon, but you also travel to Grand Junction and Boulder in June. Are any of those locations, are you particularly fond of or looking forward to playing?
2: We've got a great relationship with Colorado. Even before we had what we like to call like our viral moment over the pandemic, where a lot of people found our music online, we had like a pretty small and dedicated following in the Fort Collins area, in the Denver area, the Boulder area. So we do have a lot of friends from that era of touring that are still, you know, coming out to shows and supporting us. And so like those places are super special to us.
1: You guys have toured a lot over the last couple years. What has been your favorite part of touring?
2: Ooh, that's a hard question. I think that for me, I really like being able to get like dip a toe into all the local communities that exist around the U.S. because I think Michigan is a pretty unique environment for music just because we are a peninsula. So we do miss a lot of touring acts because a lot of times, you know, skip the state altogether. And so it's nice to be able to kind of experience what other places experience with touring acts, especially bigger cities or more diverse cities. It's, you know, really exciting to experience something new.
3: You know, we've been doing this for 16 years and we started when we were really young. I hadn't even graduated college by the time that we started the Crane Wives. And so we started out doing like a lot of open mics and breweries and that kind of thing. And then a few years in, we got really serious and Emily and I quit our jobs so that we could all travel full time together. And we did a few tours, including one out to Colorado in like 2014, 2015. And I will say Colorado has always been very kind to us. I think there's a lot of appreciation for like roots music and music that has instruments, which you think most music has instruments, but in this world, like a lot of it is digital, which is not to throw shade on the way that other music is made, but like when there's people playing instruments, it's a different thing. And so we would go out to Colorado and Colorado actually would receive us. And it was one of the places that I remember going on tour and just feeling like we can do this, because we'd go to a lot of other places like, you know, Nebraska, Missouri, and we wouldn't always be received in the same way. Or I should say, like, there was no one really there to receive us always. We'd go to like a bar and there'd be a couple of people, and it's just really hard to make a name for yourself when you're touring the country that way and just like booking shows where no one's ever heard of you before. So it was a long, arduous process of trying to make a name for ourselves in the 2015-2016 era. And so in the last couple of years, the thing that I enjoy the most is going to shows and having people be there and seeing the fans and hearing them scream the word so loud that it's like, you know, we watch the videos of our Instagram stories and it's like, how can they even hear what we're doing? They're like, they're performing with us. They are singing at the top of their lungs. And a lot of people will like dress up as characters from different fandoms that they found us through, and or the characters in our artwork by our album artist, Rebecca Green. And it's just insanely different to go out there and play, whether there's like 400 people or sometimes these crowds. We did the Chautauqua Auditorium in Boulder, and that was like 1,500 people in a seated room. And I think at that venue in particular, they're used to like quieter shows. And so the first half of the show was like a theater listening room type show. And then the last few songs, the fans started like going feral and they just kind of like started bleeding out of their seats into the aisles. And then it was like not a mosh pit or anything, but like there were several dozens of people pressed up against the stage and listening to us play. And it's like this high energy crowd that will not be contained. And somehow they're also just so polite and kind. So that mix of earnest and eager and fun and vivacious, but also just really kind and polite, is, we couldn't be luckier.
2: We also really like eating the food from different places. Over the years, we've tended to remember tours based on what meals we ate on tour. So yeah, y'all got good food out there. Let us know where it is.
1: Well, this does kind of lead into the next question of, do you have any really particularly memorable stories of either touristy places that you visited or just experiences while you've been on the road over these last couple of years?
4: I'll just say, you know, in particular, driving out to where you all are, I think Michigan's one of the most beautiful places on the earth, but there's a lot of beautiful nature out there. And some of the biggest memories for me recently of Colorado have just been the drives. Like literally, you know, we do so much driving to make it to the fans. And when you're, you know, somewhere and you just round a corner and suddenly it's the most gorgeous mountainscape you've ever seen with rivers. And it's very inspiring. We don't get a ton of time to actually create music on the road. It's way more about just performing. And we have set lists of stuff that we're going to rock. But I always come away from Colorado inspired. And like so many of my memories are the nature, you know, that we see on top of the fans, just like repeating what Emily and Kate said, the fans are the best part. And looking out into the, I just have so many memories of individual people or groups of people that I can see from the stage that are having a beautiful time and having like a connective experience to the music. Sorry if that makes anybody self-conscious out there, but every once in a while we can see you. And it's just amazing to see people reacting to the music and whatnot. But yeah, I'll toss one in for the nature.
2: I was just going to say, in terms of memorable tourist spots, I think that this era of Crane Wives has been less about hitting like the gimmicky spots, but we did get to go to a place called Pioneer Town in California a few years ago, which was a little town that was used as a set for Western movies back in the day. And it felt like walking around a movie set the whole day. It was weird, way out in the desert. We get really cool experiences like that as we travel. And it's becoming less and less as we're moving into larger venues, but those spots are always like really fun and different.
3: I also think that depending on your definition of touristy, we do get a lot of inspired, semi-spontaneous nature moments. In the past couple of years, it's kind of hard to like count them because there's been so many. But I remember one time we, in fall of 2023, I think, we were in California and it was our first ever California tour. And we got to San Diego and we were like driving from one venue to another and we just rolled up to the beach for like a little 30-minute break from driving before we got to the venue. And the moment we rolled up, there were a bunch of dolphins out in the water just jumping out of the waves. I mean, I guess they were cresting. They weren't jumping, but you know, we're from Michigan, so dolphin sightings are, you got to pay for those. And we get to do a lot of stuff like that. On this last tour, we revisited this place called Castle Crags. It's somewhere in the Pacific Northwest, Northern California region. It's just this phenomenal place where you park your car. I mean, you have to wind through some dangerous roads in the trees and the mountains, but you park your car and then you walk 15 minutes and then in the trails through these beautiful trees, and then this clearing kind of opens up and you can see the big craggy mountains up ahead, and then to your right is the mountain peak, and it's just like this incredible vista. The first time we went there was on the recommendation of our opener friend on that tour, Anna Moss, and we didn't really know what we were expecting, so it just, we were like, Anna suggested this, let's go see this, and it was fall in the golden hour, so it was just the most beautiful thing we'd ever seen. Those moments are really special on tour, because usually our experience of being a band on tour is kind of like wake up at the hotel, try to get breakfast, maybe a workout, shower, get in the van, drive many hours, get to the venue, do your warm up, your sound check, have dinner, perform, go to the hotel. So unless it's an off day, we don't really have too much time to like do human activities apart from working human activities.
4: I will also toss out there, I know this is the long answer to the question, but we just got to go to the UK last fall. And I feel like everything happens so fast and we're doing so much touring that sometimes it all becomes one blur and I forget to be like, how crazy is it that we got to tour the UK last fall? And that entire experience was a tourist experience for us. And we started in London and then we went north. So like as we went north, the accents changed and the scenery changed. And we stopped at this gas station that was essentially like a farmer's market. It just was a totally different way of living and a totally different way of being on the road. And that whole experience was very surreal. And there are just times when I have to pinch myself a little bit because of what, you know, both Kate and Emily were alluding to earlier about how long we played to random pizza places and burrito shops in middle America, you know, to 20 people. And then suddenly we have the ability to tour the UK last fall, which was just nuts.
1: Those are all so fun stories. In kind of the same vein, since you guys are very well traveled at this point, have hit a lot of cities and states, like at least once or twice, as well as in the UK. Do you have any like dream venues or destinations that you want to go to?
6: I mean, we're talking big dreams. It would be amazing to play Red Rocks at some point in the future.
3: Yeah, Emily, I'm also thinking of your desire to play that. What is that festival in?
6: Oh, the Korea? DMZ Fest in Korea. It's that's a huge dream. But yeah, there's this peace festival that's held at the demilitarized zone in between North and South Korea. I got to go a few years ago and see some amazing acts there, international acts from all over the world. And yeah, what a crazy cool thing to get to do. I would love to do that.
5: For me, yeah. We already played, one of my dreams was to play Lee Von Helm studio in Woodstock, New York. I'm a big fan of the band, and Lee Von Helm started an event music venue there, and we got to play that one already. So I'm feeling pretty good about that.
6: Zito's already accomplished his dreams.
4: I grew up 2 miles from a big amphitheater. Some might know it as DTE Energy Music Theater, but it's called Pine Knob. It used to be called Pine Knob, and it regained its title in the last few years. That's always been just like kind of a dream of mine to go back and be able to play Pine Knob, because it would be like I would be playing for my teenage self or something. So just tossing that one in there.
3: As far as dreams go, it's interesting because in this group, there was an opportunity to play the DMZ Fest in South Korea, or in Korea, like Emily's saying, we would have a real concrete conversation about that and try to figure out like, how are we going to make that happen? And, you know, this is an opportunity for us. Emily wants to do this. I want Emily to be able to do that, etc. But what I have kind of found in our career as musicians is that the world will always try to encourage you to grow and be bigger and get more and do more and play to more people at bigger places that are farther away. And there's a lot about that that's really exciting. But to be honest, we have done a lot of what we wanted to do. And when we, you know, when we had our like viral moments that allowed us to have this type of fan base, our goal was, let's go out and play to the fans where they're listening to us. And, you know, we had our data and it's like, here are all the different cities that people are streaming our music in. Let's try to get to these cities. And we really have done that. And I am sort of finding that there's kind of diminishing returns on bigness. Obviously, we're really privileged and we love what we get to do. But for me personally, I love like an 800 person crowd and even smaller. And when I think about playing to an arena, I'm like, we could try that. We could see how it feels. But that's not my personal goal. I don't really want to be on TV. You know, I'd love if we could get some like songs in cool films. That'd be really awesome. Or there's a couple different venues in the United States and festivals that are really cool. Like, I'd love to play Girls Just Want a Weekend, the festival that Brandi Carlile puts on, which is just like a lot of women and awesome groups. There's this venue in Tennessee called The Caverns, which is really cool. That'd be a cool one to do. But yeah, I think it's more just at this point, like dialing in what we're already doing and doing more of that and making some more albums at some point, hopefully.
1: You guys had talked a lot about your connection with your fans, and obviously a lot of that sudden traction in your guys' careers came from people online making edits, animatics, animations. What are your thoughts of that? And do you have any pieces created by your fans that really stand out to you?
5: I'm for it. That's my thought. We owe everything to that. It was, yeah, our fandom really made our careers, like made our lives feasible like this. It's awesome. Pieces that stand out, I mean, man, there's so many of them, but just the amount of talent that these fans have, it's amazing just to see. We're talking like a full 4-minute animation. Emily can speak to how hard that is. Like, that's amazing.
6: And to do it for passion, for joy, because you like it, not because it earns you money or because you have to. Like, our fans are the best. They are, like Zito said, super creative, but they're also like super deep feeling. And I don't even want to say former fandom kid, but like as somebody who grew up in the depths of fandom, it is really kind of healing to see these people find each other out in the crowds of our shows and to be able to connect with music that was pretty much written for them. Kind of feels like we've been writing this music looking for the right people, and it's finally resonating with them, and it we just feel so lucky.
4: Yeah, the creativity of our fans is a whole expansive world unto itself. We get gifts, which is just, you know, even just that statement is amazing. We always get gifts from the crowd, and we've had effort that would go into something like an animation also gets put into stuff like someone made this giant painting last time that said like the world you've created. And it was like all these different images from the artwork and imagery from the songs. The gifts go from big and in-depth pieces of art like that, all the way down to like these little bracelets. We always are sorting through a million tiny bracelets that are made about our music and, you know, plushies and all sorts of wild stuff. Someone gave us this fake crow recently, and they like tried to pass up this crow, and this poor security guard looked at the crow like wondering if it was an actual taxidermied crow and looked so grossed out, and we were like, yes, give us the crow. So it's really amazing what they can create, and that's been one of the most rewarding parts of having fans like this, is just seeing how our art reflects out into their art.
6: It's like one of the biggest compliments, I think, as somebody who creates, to see other people taking a tiny thing that you've made and then making it bigger and making it different and making it their own. Just such a huge compliment.
1: I also want to give you guys some time to talk about your solo albums. I know that two of you are working on some, if you want to talk a little bit about it.
4: Well, I got to collaborate with some dear friends and make a solo album recently. It's called Ache in the Blooming, and it came out at the end of May, early June. And that's been just really fun. It was a piece together over a really long time. So it's been really rewarding and wonderful to see people listening to that. That's one of the beautiful things, too, about what's happening with the Crane Wives is that, you know, the first time I released a solo album, the listenership was just, you know, friends and family. And there was probably 100 monthly listeners of people who I knew. And now it's just so wild. Like I just saw today that my solo album has at least 10 listeners from Ireland. We were at a Crane Wives show on stage, I believe two tours ago. And someone came up to me and said, I'm from Sri Lanka and I love your music. Like I love your solo music. It's very peaceful to me. And my mother brings me to America once a year. And we planned our trip this year around trying to see the Crane Wives. And I'm just like, what is this world? You know? So it's a wonderful thing because everybody in our group, everybody in our crew are really prolific artists. Even the members of our crew have records that are constantly coming out. And I think being prolific is a really helpful thing for my artistic process. Just be putting out tons of stuff under different projects. And my solo album, Ache in the Blooming, was really special and meaningful for me to be able to release and perform with some friends. And I've got some live footage stuff that's coming out soon of what it was like when we put a band together to perform it. And that's been really fun. All the while this year, Emily has her solo record coming out under her project Lee Emmy. And that's actually in the middle of its release cycle. It's happening now if you want to take it from there.
6: Yeah, we're right in the thick of it right now, actually. Yeah, I'm releasing a record in October and Zito helped produce it. He recorded it in his studio, Centennial Sound. Dan is the drummer on the record with Patty Pershala on bass, the horn section from Mellophobics. It's got a lot of friends and family on it. And it's been really exciting to kind of take some music that's been living in like the Google graveyard and finally give it a home and full release. So I feel really excited to be like exploring. Go ahead.
5: Yeah, I was gonna just jump in, like tell them a little bit about it. Emily had these songs for I don't even know how long. And we started working on it in 2021, maybe COVID restrictions were still happening. We were like meeting and masking up in the studio and I was bleaching everything. And yeah, so we've been working on it for years. And then the Crane Wives came and we put out a whole album and then like Tan's got his whole album. And then we're like, okay, we should put this thing out. So now it's finally coming. So just want a little backstory there.
1: Awesome. Thank you guys for sharing. Your music has touched so many people, and I know it's exciting for myself included to see you guys tour so often and to hold your fans in high regard. We look forward to seeing you in FOCO on August 7th. Thank you guys so much. We greatly appreciate it. And have an amazing tour.
5: Oh, thanks so much.
6: Y'all.
1: More information about the Crane Wives tour and music is available on their website, thecranewives.com, and can also be found linked on our website, kcsufm.com.

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0: 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I just want some chicken nuggets.
1: All right, sweetie. I'll call over the waiter. Waiter?
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Recollections move through in sudden, shifting shapes. I release into the unburdening. To live here in this unforgiving lightness. To hold it all as it is. I am all of it never and always things. I am still a child finding flowers and furling forms and falling further into laughter. I'm still cradling sand steady in my hand. I am the love lasting. And there I am, a fragile being in the belly of your body. And there we are, mirrored in likeness and shrouded in the shadow of duality. And here we are, severed together, where I'm finding my way through this barren field of bruised knees. And even at the shattered edges, I see the ways we loved and the ways we hurt. The ways I've always carried the weight of your absence, reaching for you when I needed you. And I will keep reaching to live here in the heavy, in the light, in the heart I've needed. And I feel it all.

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postponing my suicide indefinitely. There's horseshoes in his pockets and grenades in his spleen. No amount of money could strike him off the calendar. And I haven't cried in 7 years. Slumped in the cafe car, hiding my tears. Good luck, final girl. 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After all, that's not how this thing works. After all, that's not how this thing works. After all, that's not how

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1: 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Looks like we're going to have a cool, crisp 42 degrees for first pitch.
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0: KCSU always has, always will bring you sports.

mind seems to need a name. I think I'll call my lion. Yes, I think I'll call my lion.

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0: On the 26th moon of the 6th month in the age of Ollie, the kingdom of Everglass was shaken by a terrible fate. The wicked one known as Theranos was disturbing the sacred mana stones of the Gaian Temple. Now, gather round, my friends, as I tell the tale of the hero who restored the balance of the very cosmos.
1: Oh, catch on with this.
0: Yes, yes, that's quite all right now. Come close if you'd like to hear.
2: Wait, I want to hear.
0: Don't be shy now.
2: I'm not shy.
0: His name was Connor Breeden, a timid yet resilient squire boy, wielding nothing but his derelict sword, Miku, and his own wit, his quest began. Now hear mine words as he rides valiantly through the night.
2: But what about Ollie? I want to hear about him.

And now, a KCSU fun fact. The United States Forest Service began using the character Smokey Bear in their wildfire prevention campaign in 1944. In 1950, the United States Forest Service was given a bear cub that survived a wildfire in New Mexico. This bear cub was later named Smokey Bear after the character and lived in the National Zoo until 1976. For more fun facts, keep listening to 90.5 KCSU.

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The next time you're rifling through your school bag and find an old piece of gum from maybe 6 years ago, don't worry. Gum is a stable product and does not have an expiration date, according to the International Chewing Gum Association. This is a fun fact only at 90.5 KCSU Fort Collins.

Residents and visitors to northern Colorado love to get outdoors. But whether you're hiking or walking the dog, it's important to be aware of the dangers of tick bites and how to prevent them. Several tick species found in Colorado carry and transmit serious diseases. 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This PSA is brought to you by the Colorado Tick-Borne Disease Awareness Association and 90.5 KCSU Fort Collins.

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0: Well, hey there, champ. What did you do on that tablet there? 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
0: Well, how are you tuning in out here? 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
1: App.
0: Neato, champ. That tablet there can really do a lot. I heard you can catch up in the last 2 weeks of shows you missed.
1: Uh-huh.
0: Well, gee willikers, kid. Do they have any games on that app?
1: Sports.
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So, your friend started a band, and you're trying to get into this whole local music thing. Maybe you think local music is just a guy with a guitar. It's that, and so much more. It's also rock, EDM, metal, bluegrass, and everything in between. If you want to get into this whole local music thing, tune into KCSU, where we play a large selection of local artists from the Fort Collins and Northern Colorado area. First.

0: 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I was putting in some extra work after practice.
1: No worries, Destiny Thurman from the CSU women's basketball team. 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

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They have the time of their

0: Hey, I am Sasha Sperry, the program director for the 2024-2025 school year, also known as Cowboy Luna on the airwaves, and I love KCSU so much. 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
1: Odom having just a phenomenal day out there. 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
0: He's going for the first spot as he drives this one off. It looks like it's sailing.
1: And boy, oh boy, is it. 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

Did you know the Colorado State football team has a 1,000-yard receiver in 9 consecutive seasons from 2014 until 2023? That is the longest streak in FBS history. KCSU always has and always will bring you sports.

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0: 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Up next is The Robots by The Robots. Phenomenal! I have been thinking about the sun lately, and boy, is it bright!
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1: Hello, my name is Evie Wright, and I am joined today by the Crane Wives, if you guys would like to introduce yourselves.
2: Hi, my name is Emily. I sing and I play guitar in the band.
3: My name is Kate, and I also sing and play guitar. And Emily and I both write songs as well.
4: I'm Dan. I play drums and sing a third harmony.
5: And my name is Ben, and I play bass.
1: Awesome. Well, we are so happy to have you guys here. And you guys are about to start the third act of your tour, which will include 4 Colorado dates. We are very, very lucky. And the last leg included 2 Colorado dates. The upcoming ones are August 5th, 7th, 8th, and 10th. Why did you guys decide to break your tour down into 3 parts?
5: For a long time, our dear Emily has done the artwork for our tours and everything. And she's been working on a solo album, which is very exciting. But it didn't leave her a lot of time to do the artwork for the Crane Wives tour because they kind of overlapped, unfortunately. But fortunately, we were able to hire Field Sparrow Studios, which is a local artist to us here in Grand Rapids. And we were talking with her and we said, oh, we got these kind of 3 tours going and trying to think of some good artwork that she could use to promote our shows. She said, well, it sounds like you're kind of working in 3 legs here. Like maybe there's a triptych we can do where there's this poster artwork that tells a story. So she came up with this story with this little fox creature on our posters. And yeah, act 1, act 2, act 3, 3 different acts, 1 little story, kind of like a 3-panel comic strip. And that's how it all panned out. And you can get those posters at the shows, but they do sell out quickly.
1: With your upcoming show dates, you are visiting Crested Butte, obviously FOCO, where we're located, Colorado Springs and Dillon, but you also travel to Grand Junction and Boulder in June. Are any of those locations are you particularly fond of or looking forward to playing?
2: We've got a great relationship with Colorado. Even before we had what we like to call like our viral moment over the pandemic, where a lot of people found our music online, we had like a pretty small and dedicated following in the Fort Collins area, in the Denver area, the Boulder area. So we do have a lot of friends from that era of touring that are still, you know, coming out to shows and supporting us. And so like those places are super special to us.
1: You guys have toured a lot over the last couple years. What has been your favorite part of touring?
2: Ooh, that's a hard question. I think that for me, I really like being able to get like dip a toe into all the local communities that exist around the U.S. because I think Michigan is a pretty unique environment for music just because we are a peninsula. So we do miss a lot of touring acts because a lot of times, you know, skip the state altogether. And so it's nice to be able to kind of experience what other places experience with touring acts, especially bigger cities or more diverse cities. It's, you know, really exciting to experience something new.
3: You know, we've been doing this for 16 years and we started when we were really young. I hadn't even graduated college by the time that we started the Crane Wives. And so we started out doing like a lot of open mics and breweries and that kind of thing. And then a few years in, we got really serious and Emily and I quit our jobs so that we could all travel full time together. And we did a few tours, including one out to Colorado in like 2014, 2015. And I will say Colorado has always been very kind to us. I think there's a lot of appreciation for like roots music and music that has instruments, which you think most music has instruments, but in this world, like a lot of it is digital, which is not to throw shade on the way that other music is made, but like when there's people playing instruments, it's a different thing. And so we would go out to Colorado and Colorado actually would receive us. And it was one of the places that I remember going on tour and just feeling like we can do this, because we go to a lot of other places like, you know, Nebraska, Missouri, and we wouldn't always be received in the same way. Or I should say, like, there was no one really there to receive us always. We'd go to like a bar and there'd be a couple of people, and it's just really hard to make a name for yourself when you're touring the country that way and just like booking shows where no one's ever heard of you before. So it was a long, arduous process of trying to make a name for ourselves in the 2015, 2016 era. And so in the last couple of years, the thing that I enjoy the most is going to shows and having people be there and seeing the fans and hearing them scream the word so loud that it's like, you know, we watch the videos of our Instagram stories and it's like, how can they even hear what we're doing? They're like, they're performing with us. They are singing at the top of their lungs. And a lot of people will like dress up as characters from different fandoms that they found us through, and or the characters in our artwork by our album artist, Rebecca Green. And it's just insanely different to go out there and play, whether there's like 400 people or sometimes these crowds. We did the Chautauqua Auditorium in Boulder, and that was like 1,500 people in a seated room. And I think at that venue in particular, they're used to like quieter shows. And so the first half of the show was like a theater listening room type show. And then the last few songs, the fans started like going feral and they just kind of like started bleeding out of their seats into the aisles. And then it was like not a mosh pit or anything, but like there were several dozens of people pressed up against the stage and listening to us play. And it's like this high energy crowd that will not be contained. And somehow they're also just so polite and kind. So that mix of earnest and eager and fun and vivacious, but also just really kind and polite, is we couldn't be luckier.
2: We also really like eating the food from different places. Over the years, we've tended to remember tours based on what meals we ate on tour. So yeah, y'all got good food out there. Let us know where it is.
1: Well, this does kind of lead into the next question of, do you have any really particularly memorable stories of either touristy places that you visited or just experiences while you've been on the road over these last couple of years?
4: I'll just say, you know, in particular, driving out to where you all are, I think Michigan's one of the most beautiful places on the earth, but there's a lot of beautiful nature out there. And some of the biggest memories for me recently of Colorado have just been the drives. Like literally, you know, we do so much driving to make it to the fans. And when you're, you know, somewhere and you just round a corner and suddenly it's the most gorgeous mountainscape you've ever seen with rivers. And it's very inspiring. We don't get a ton of time to actually create music on the road. It's way more about just performing. And we have set lists of stuff that we're going to rock. But I always come away from Colorado inspired. And like so many of my memories are the nature, you know, that we see on top of the fans, just like repeating what Emily and Kate said, the fans are the best part. And looking out into the, I just have so many memories of individual people or groups of people that I can see from the stage that are having a beautiful time and having like a connective experience to the music. Sorry if that makes anybody self-conscious out there, but every once in a while we can see you. And it's just amazing to see people reacting to the music and whatnot. But yeah, I'll toss one in for the nature.
2: I was just going to say, in terms of memorable tourist spots, I think that this era of Crane Wives has been less about hitting like the gimmicky spots, but we did get to go to a place called Pioneer Town in California a few years ago, which was a little town that was used as a set for Western movies back in the day. And it felt like walking around a movie set the whole day. It was weird, way out in the desert. We get really cool experiences like that as we travel. And it's becoming less and less as we're moving into larger venues, but those spots are always like really fun and different.
3: I also think that depending on your definition of touristy, we do get a lot of inspired, semi-spontaneous nature moments. In the past couple of years, it's kind of hard to like count them because there's been so many. But I remember one time we, in fall of 2023, I think, we were in California and it was our first ever California tour. And we got to San Diego and we were like driving from one venue to another. And we just rolled up to the beach for like a little 30-minute break from driving before we got to the venue. And the moment we rolled up, there were a bunch of dolphins out in the water, just jumping out of the waves. I mean, I guess they were cresting. They weren't jumping, but you know, we're from Michigan, so dolphin sightings are, you gotta pay for those. And we get to do a lot of stuff like that. On this last tour, we revisited this place called Castle Crags. It's somewhere in the Pacific Northwest, Northern California region. It's just this phenomenal place where you park your car. I mean, you have to wind through some dangerous roads in the trees and the mountains, but you park your car and then you walk 15 minutes and then in the trails through these beautiful trees, and then this clearing kind of opens up and you can see the big craggy mountains up ahead, and then to your right is the mountain peak, and it's just like this incredible vista. The first time we went there was on the recommendation of our opener friend on that tour, Anna Moss, and we didn't really know what we were expecting, so it's just, we were like, Anna suggested this, let's go see this, and it was fall in the golden hour, so it was just the most beautiful thing we'd ever seen. Those moments are really special on tour, because usually our experience of being a band on tour is kind of like wake up at the hotel, try to get breakfast, maybe a workout, shower, get in the van, drive many hours, get to the venue, do your warm up, your sound check, have dinner, perform, go to the hotel. So unless it's an off day, we don't really have too much time to like do human activities apart from working human activities.
4: I will also toss out there, I know this is the long answer to the question, but we just got to go to the UK last fall. And I feel like everything happens so fast and we're doing so much touring that sometimes it all becomes one blur. And I forget to be like, how crazy is it that we got to tour the UK last fall? And that entire experience was a tourist experience for us. And we started in London and then we went north. So like as we went north, the accents changed and the scenery changed. And we stopped at this gas station that was essentially like a farmer's market. It just was a totally different way of living and a totally different way of being on the road. And that whole experience was very surreal. And there are just times when I have to pinch myself a little bit because of what, you know, both Kate and Emily were alluding to earlier about how long we played to random pizza places and burrito shops in middle America, you know, to 20 people. And then suddenly we have the ability to tour the UK last fall, which was just nuts.
1: Those are all so fun stories. In kind of the same vein, since you guys are very well traveled at this point, have hit a lot of cities and states, like at least once or twice, as well as in the UK. Do you have any like dream venues or destinations that you want to go to?
6: I mean, we're talking big dreams. It would be amazing to play Red Rocks at some point in the future.
3: Yeah, Emily, I'm also thinking of your desire to play that. What is that festival in?
6: Oh, the Korea? DMZ Fest in Korea. It's that's a huge dream. But yeah, there's this peace festival that's held at the demilitarized zone in between North and South Korea. I got to go a few years ago and see some amazing acts there, international acts from all over the world. And yeah, what a crazy cool thing to get to do. I would love to do that.
5: For me, yeah. We already played, one of my dreams was to play Levon Helm Studio in Woodstock, New York. I'm a big fan of the band, and Levon Helm started a music venue there, and we got to play that one already, so I'm feeling pretty good about that.
6: Zito's already accomplished his dreams.
4: I grew up 2 miles from a big amphitheater. Some might know it as DTE Energy Music Theater, but it's called Pine Knob. It used to be called Pine Knob, and it regained its title in the last few years. That's always been just like kind of a dream of mine to go back and be able to play Pine Knob, because it would be like I would be playing for my teenage self or something. So just tossing that one in there.
3: As far as dreams go, it's interesting because in this group, there was an opportunity to play the DMZ Fest in South Korea, or in Korea, like Emily's saying, we would have a real concrete conversation about that and try to figure out like, how are we going to make that happen? And, you know, this is an opportunity for us. Emily wants to do this. I want Emily to be able to do that, etc. But what I have kind of found in our career as musicians is that the world will always try to encourage you to grow and be bigger and get more and do more and play to more people at bigger places that are farther away. And there's a lot about that that's really exciting. But to be honest, we have done a lot of what we wanted to do. And when we, you know, when we had our like viral moments that allowed us to have this type of fan base, our goal was, let's go out and play to the fans where they're listening to us. And, you know, we had our data and it's like, here are all the different cities that people are

0: we get some like songs and cool films, that'd be really awesome. Or there's a couple different venues in the United States and festivals that are really cool. Like, I'd love to play Girls Just Want a Weekend, the festival that Brandi Carlile puts on, which is just like a lot of women and awesome groups. There's this venue in Tennessee called The Caverns, which is really cool. That'd be a cool one to do. But yeah, I think it's more just at this point, like dialing in what we're already doing and doing more of that and making some more albums at some point, hopefully.
1: You guys had talked a lot about your connection with your fans, and obviously a lot of that sudden traction in your guys' careers came from people online making edits, animatics, animations. What are your thoughts of that? And do you have any pieces created by your fans that really stand out to you?
2: I'm for it. That's my thought. We owe everything to that. It was, yeah, our fandom really made our careers, like made our lives feasible like this. It's awesome. Pieces that stand out, I mean, man, there's so many of them, but just the amount of talent that these fans have, it's amazing just to see. We're talking like a full 4-minute animation. Emily can speak to how hard that is. Like, that's amazing.
3: And to do it for passion, for joy, because you like it, not because it earns you money or because you have to. Like, our fans are the best. They are, like Zito said, super creative, but they're also like super deep feeling. And I don't even want to say former fandom kid, but like, as somebody who grew up in the depths of fandom, it is really kind of healing to see these people find each other out in the crowds of our shows and to be able to connect with music that was pretty much written for them. Kind of feels like we've been writing this music looking for the right people, and it's finally resonating with them, and it we just feel so lucky.
4: Yeah, the creativity of our fans is a whole expansive world unto itself. We get gifts, which is just, you know, even just that statement is amazing. We always get gifts from the crowd, and we've had effort that would go into something like an animation also gets put into stuff like someone made this giant painting last time that said like the world you've created. And it was like all these different images from the artwork and imagery from the songs. The gifts go from big and in-depth pieces of art like that, all the way down to like these little bracelets. We always are sorting through a million tiny bracelets that are made about our music and, you know, plushies and all sorts of wild stuff. Someone gave us this fake crow recently, and they like tried to pass up this crow, and this poor security guard looked at the crow like wondering if it was an actual taxidermied crow and looked so grossed out, and we were like, yes, give us the crow. So it's really amazing what they can create, and that's been one of the most rewarding parts of having fans like this, is just seeing how our art reflects out into their art.
3: It's like one of the biggest compliments, I think, as somebody who creates, to see other people taking a tiny thing that you've made and then making it bigger and making it different and making it their own. Just such a huge compliment.
1: I also want to give you guys some time to talk about your solo albums. I know that two of you are working on some, if you want to talk a little bit about it.
4: Well, I got to collaborate with some dear friends and make a solo album recently. It's called Ache in the Blooming, and it came out at the end of May, early June. And that's been just really fun. It was a piece together over a really long time. So it's been really rewarding and wonderful to see people listening to that. That's one of the beautiful things, too, about what's happening with the Crane Wives is that, you know, the first time I released a solo album, the listenership was just, you know, friends and family. And there was probably 100 monthly listeners of people who I knew. And now it's just so wild. Like, I just saw today that my solo album has at least 10 listeners from Ireland. We were at a Crane Wives show on stage, I believe 2 tours ago. And someone came up to me and said, I'm from Sri Lanka and I love your music. Like, I love your solo music. It's very peaceful to me. And my mother brings me to America once a year, and we planned our trip this year around trying to see the Crane Wives. And I'm just like, what is this world? You know? So it's a wonderful thing, because everybody in our group, everybody in our crew are really prolific artists. Even the members of our crew have records that are constantly coming out. And I think being prolific is a really helpful thing for my artistic process, just be putting out

0: tons of stuff under different projects. And my solo album, Ache in the Blooming, was really special and meaningful for me to be able to release and perform with some friends. And I've got some live footage stuff that's coming out soon of what it was like when we put a band together to perform it. And that's been really fun. All the while this year, Emily has her solo record coming out under her project, Lee Emmy. And that's actually in the middle of its release cycle. It's happening now, if you want to take it from there.
1: Yeah, we're right in the thick of it right now, actually. Yeah, I'm releasing a record in October, and Zito helped produce it. He recorded it in his studio, Centennial Sound. Dan is the drummer on the record, with Patty Pershala on bass, the horn section from Mellophobics. It's got a lot of friends and family on it. And it's been really exciting to kind of take some music that's been living in like the Google graveyard and finally give it a home and full release. So I feel really excited to be like exploring. Go ahead.
2: Yeah, I was gonna just jump in, like tell them a little bit about it. Emily had these songs for I don't even know how long. And we started working on it in 2021, maybe. COVID restrictions were still happening. We were like meeting and masking up in the studio, and I was bleaching everything. And yeah, so we've been working on it for years. And then the Crane Wives came and we put out a whole album. And then like Dan's got his whole album. And then we're like, okay, we should put this thing out. So now it's finally coming. So just want a little backstory there.
3: Awesome. Thank you guys for sharing. Your music has touched so many people, and I know it's exciting for myself included to see you guys tour so often and to hold your fans in high regard. We look forward to seeing you in FOCO on August 7th. Thank you guys so much. We greatly appreciate it, and have an amazing tour.
2: Oh, thanks so much.
1: Y'all.
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So I've been playing in Fort Collins for probably about, off and on for about 10 years. I started playing shows here. You know, I grew up in Loveland and Fort Collins, so I've been around for a while. I've always, been in the scene, from acoustic shows to playing in other bands around town to, obviously this group now, which has been a lot of fun the last couple of years. Yeah.

0: Yeah.
1: This is a song called Tennessee Is Soon. It's a song I wrote when I was living in Nashville. It's just about messing around.

0: The band is awesome. It's really, really a special group of people, I think. I would describe our sound as being, you know, all indie rock. You know, we have a little bit of some twang there. We got some rock and roll, some kind of some doom stuff. But it's really just about having a good time and just making music that's fun, you know.
1: This next one's called Toothy Grin.

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1: My favorite thing about Focomex is just the amount of people out and listening to music and new bands. I love checking out the bands that, you know, I don't see around ever, you know, discovering new music. So I'm hoping for some more of that tonight, yeah.

0: think you got?
1: All Sales was great. Owen running sound was amazing. I love All Sales vinyl. I shop here. You know, I've actually played here before, and this is just it was a really special treat.

0: Thank you all very much.
1: You know, we've got a slower summer. We've got a few shows coming up. We're doing Foco Fest at the end or the middle of October. We're playing a couple breweries around town. Hello Brewery on August 14th, and just kind of seeing what's happening. I've got some songs written and kind of ready to start working on with the band and hopefully record maybe this winter, but just kind of have a good summer and just have some fun. Yeah.

All I had to do was hum out a tune and

0: All right, everybody, how about that? Hot dog, what a set. Thanks again, Anthony Harris and the most talented band. I would definitely say they live up to that descriptor.
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And now, a KCSU history lesson. In 1997, Northern Colorado was hit by a flood that destroyed much of CSU, including the radio station. KCSU relocated to the old Fort Collins High School building, now the University Center for the Arts, to continue broadcasting. KCSU was able to have a brand new station built incorporating new technology of the time. In January of 1999, KCSU moved into the basement of the Laurie Student Center, where we have broadcast ever since.

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And motherfuckers be using y'all. And ain't nobody about to use me.

0: Wow, that was a sweet sesh, dudes. 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
0: Nice. Let's keep on rocking.

Hi everyone, welcome to 90.5 KCSU Fort Collins. I'm your host DJ Vic and you are listening to my show The Spins. We just heard End of an Era and Forever by Glosser. Up next we have Fade Into You by Mazzie Star, Swimmers by Broken Social Scene, and Outside by Tops. I hope you guys all had a wonderful weekend. I have a coffee the size of my head next to me because I am extremely tired this morning and I don't know why. I don't know what it is about today, but I think it's because I woke up and it was cloudy and I was like, I really had a hard time getting out of bed. But anyways, I love that I wake up and I get to do radio rather than go to class. Like that makes me feel a lot happier. But anyways, I'm kind of going chill vibes for the first hour of my show, but if you guys have anything you want to change up, please let me know. I'd be happy to. But

hometown, and I couldn't make it work anytime. So I'm very bummed about that, but I will see them eventually. That's definitely on my list for sure. But anyways, here is Miley Star again. If you aren't liking the chill, that's totally fine. Just let me know and I will change it up. But I have about the next hour of just kind of some chill vibes. So anyways, thanks so much for listening as always. And if you want to text in, that number is 970-538-5278. But yeah, here's Mazzy Star.

0: Punk band Die Spitz is coming to Washington's in Fort Collins on October 9th. 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Again, that's S-P-I-T-Z to 970-538-5278 to see Die Spitz at Washington's on October 9th.
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I'm your host DJ Vic and you are listening to my show The Spins. We just heard Outside by Tops, Swimmers by Broken Social Scene, and Fade Into You by Mazzy Star. Up next we have, this might be like my favorite lineup of the day, even though I've only had like two so far. Anyways, Alessis by McGee, Manning Fireworks by MJ Lenderman, and Jesus Etc. by Wilco. I've been loving Wilco lately. I was like, I wanted to play them on the show today, and I was looking them up in our system, and there were so many songs, and I was like, I don't know how I'm going to pick one. So I might have to play them again in my second hour if you'll still be listening. But anyways, if you have any requests, please text in at 970-538-5278. I am kind of just going with chill vibes this morning while I wake up, but maybe in my second hour I'll switch it up and be a little more alive, I suppose. What can I chat about? Oh, McGee. I love McGee. I don't even know when I started listening to him, but I feel like he just matches, like he's good for any vibe. Versatile. That's the word that I'm looking for. Could not find that for some reason. MJ Lenderman. I love MJ Lenderman, and I love that he's come to like popularity in the past. Maybe he hasn't, and maybe I'm just like losing my mind a little bit, but I feel like I've been seeing a lot more about him lately, and I don't know if that's because I've been listening to him a lot or if that's just a whole world thing. But anyways, I'm really happy to be here on this Monday morning. I think I need this 2 hours before I start my week because I don't know what it is about it, but I think like all my midterms are starting and all my papers are due and I'm just a little overwhelmed. So I love doing radio in the mornings and waking up, and it's just awesome. So yeah, thank you guys so much for listening. As always, I'm here for another hour and a half, so give me some suggestions if you want to, or if there's anything you want to hear. I would love to chat. But in the meantime, here is McGee. Thanks for listening.

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Good morning, everyone. Welcome back to 90.5 KCSU Fort Collins. I'm your host, DJ Vic, and you are listening to my show, The Spins. I keep wanting to say For the Record, but that was my show name last year, so I really need to get in the habit of saying The Spins. Anyways, we just heard Jesus Etc. by Wilco, Manning Fireworks by MJ Lenderman, and Alessis by McGee. Up next, we have Daybreaks by Norah Jones, Like You Used to Do by Neil Young, and Mariella by Leon Bridges. I hope you guys are having a wonderful Monday so far. It's almost 9 a.m., which is kind of crazy because I got up like 2 hours ago. Anyways, does not feel like I got up 2 hours ago. Thank you guys so much for listening. As always, I say this every time I have a break on the radio, but I love KCSU, and I love having a show where I can come play my songs every morning. Every Monday morning, but it brings me a lot of joy. It wakes me up. I really love it. But anyways, thank you guys so much for listening. If you have any requests, or if you just want to text in and say hi, our number is 970-538-5278. I'd love to hear from you guys. I'm here for another hour and 15 minutes, so I can definitely throw some stuff you want to hear in for sure. But yeah, just let me know. Norah Jones is up next. I love her. I think I talked about this last week, but she reminds me of my hometown a lot because I'm from Portland, Oregon, and I feel like every time I would go get coffee, like, back home, like, Norah Jones would always be playing in these coffee shops. Like, to me, she is very Portland, and I love her for that. But anyways, she's also very fall to me. Like, I talked about this with Matthew Starr earlier, but, like, they are both my top fall artists, I would say, along with Wilco. I guess I just have a lot of fall artists. I love fall, if you couldn't tell. It's like my favorite season, so I love listening to music that matches the weather. But anyways, and I woke up this morning and it was cloudy and I was like, yeah, I get to play some Mazzy Star on the radio today, which brought me a lot of joy too. Anyways, here is Norah Jones. Thank you guys so much for listening, as always, and I'll be back in 15 minutes.

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0: Babies.

Whoa, did you hear that? Did you know that lightning is hotter than the surface of the sun? And did you know that every year 300 people in the U.S. are struck by lightning? Ooh, there goes another. If you're not that guy, stay tuned into KCSU for more fun facts.

Hi everybody, welcome back to 90.5 KCSU Fort Collins. I'm your host DJ Vic and you are listening to my show The Spins. We just heard Mariella by Leon Bridges, Like You Used To Do by Neil Young, and Daybreaks by Norah Jones. I love that Neil Young song, so I'm very excited that I got to play it this morning. Up next we have How Soon Is Now by The Smiths, Price I'll Pay by The Sacred Souls, and Soldier of Love by Sade. I'm very excited for this next hour. This is the beginning of my next hour, so very happy to be here. I am awake now. At the beginning of 8 a.m. when I first got here, I was not awake, and now I am. I'm good. And I know I said that I was going to switch it up for the second hour, but I'm kind of liking the vibe that I had going, so I think we're just going to continue with that. But as always, if you're like, I can't listen to any more chill music, like you need to switch it up, that's totally fine. Just text in at 970-538-5278 and I would be happy to change the vibes for y'all. Very, very happy to do that. This next hour I have some TV Girl queued, I have Drug Dealer, I have Mount Joy, I have some Cocteau Twins. So, very excited, but I can definitely switch it up. But I'm kind of just like going with the weather outside and I'm feeling very like I want to be in my bed with like some tea probably, but that's okay. I'm just keeping with the fall chill vibes, but yeah, maybe I will switch it up. Maybe I'll do another half hour of some chill stuff and then switch it up, but I don't know, probably not. Let's be real. Anyways, here is The Smiths. As always, thank you guys so much for listening. I am here for another hour, so please text in at 970-538-5278. I would love to hear what you guys want to hear. So, thanks for listening, and here is The Smiths.

And now, it's time for a fun forest fact on 90.5 KCSU Fort Collins. The Douglas fir is not actually a fir. It belongs to the genus Pseudotsuga, while fir trees are in the genus Abies. Keep listening to KCSU for more fun facts.

Hi everyone, welcome back to 90.5 KCSU Fort Collins. I'm your host DJ Vic and you are listening to my show The Spins. We just heard Soldier of Love by Sade, Price I'll Pay by The Sacred Souls, and How Soon Is Now by The Smiths. Up next we have Louise by TV Girl, Pictures of You by Drug Dealer, and Orange Blood by Mountain Joy. I hope you guys are having a wonderful Monday so far. Happy sixth week of school? I think it's the sixth week. I'm losing track of time. I don't know. I think it is the sixth week though. I am here for another 40 minutes if you guys have any requests or if you just want to say hi. I am kind of still keeping a chill vibe, but if you want to change that, that's totally fine. I'm trying to think what I did this weekend. Oh, I went to Estes Park on Saturday. That was really fun. I thought it was really busy though, but I guess it's that time of year of like all the leaves are changing, so everyone mobs there, and it's like the last few weekends where you can go and hike without it being super snowy. So I guess that was my fault that I went when I knew everyone was gonna be there. But anyways, and then Saturday night I saw Modest Mouse actually, which was really, I thought it was really fun. I had a great time. They were like, I'm glad that I saw them live. I don't know if they lived up to what I was hoping they were going to be in my head, but I still had a great time. And now I get to say that I've seen them live, and I think that's pretty cool. So anyways, the next song is Louise by TV Girl. I love TV Girl. I love every artist that I play on this show because obviously it's my show and I get to pick what I play. So of course I'm going to play the ones that I love, but TV Girl, I almost saw them in concert. I think it was a couple years ago, but anyways, that's another band that I'm like trying to pin down and see. But anyways, for now I'll just listen to their music if I can't see them live. But anyways, here is TV Girl. Thank you guys so much for listening. As always, text in at 970-538-5278 if you want to throw a request in. That's totally fine. I'm here for another 40 minutes, so let me know. But here is TV Girl.

0: Man, I'm bored of a 2x4 right now, yo.
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everyone. Welcome back to 90.5 KCSU Fort Collins. Gosh, something in my throat. We just heard Orange Blood by Mount Joy, Pictures of You by Drug Dealer, and Louise by TV Girl. Up next, we have Cherry Colored Funk by the Cocteau Twins, From by Bon Iver, and Love is Everywhere by Wilco. Love is Everywhere by Wilco. I listened to that song when I was driving through Teton National Park. I think that was in January. Yes, it was in January. I thought it was in February for some reason. I was trying to determine which month it was. And that song just will always be special to me because of that. If I'm like looking at something really cool and I'm listening to a song, like while I'm looking at it, then every time I listen to that song, I will think of that thing that I was seeing. I don't know. I think it's kind of fun to associate like songs with places and like memories and stuff. So I definitely do that a lot. But yeah, Bon Iver. I have long loved Bon Iver. I think he's just kind of like a really great, like all around artist. Like I think his like lyrics are great. I think his voice is great. I just think everything about his music is fantastic. I especially loved his new album, which is what this song is from. I know that might be controversial because I feel like people didn't like it as much as his older stuff, but I thought it was different for him and I kind of liked it. And I liked the features that he had on it as well. Like I think he has Dijon on one song and I love Dijon. So that was really cool for me. I was like, oh, this song, they made this for me for sure. But anyways, I'm here for about another half an hour. If you want to text in at 970-538-5278, would love to hear from y'all. But in the meantime, here is Cocteau Twins. Thanks so much for listening.

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I'm your host, DJ Vic, and you're listening to my show, The Spins. We just heard Love Is Everywhere by Wilco, From by Bon Iver, and Cherry Colored Funk by Cocteau Twins. Up next, we have Sedona by Houndmouth, US 6 by American Pika, and So Lovely by 6 Months to Live. Those last two artists are local artists here from Fort Collins, so that's really awesome. This about wraps up my show for today. I only have about 15 minutes left, so you probably won't hear from me again, but thank you guys so much for listening. I love having this show in the morning. It's really growing on me. It was really hard at first, but I'm really loving it now. So thank you guys for listening. As always, I love playing these songs for you every Monday, so really appreciate it. I would tell you to text in, but I am unfortunately gone in 15 minutes, but thank you guys so much for listening, and I will be back next Monday. So yeah, here is Houndmouth. I hope you guys have a wonderful rest of your day, and I'll be back next week.

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Good morning. You are listening to 90.5 KCSU Fort Collins. I'm DJ Rewind, and welcome back to Time Capsule. I am so excited to be back after a week off. The last three songs you heard was Honey Oh Honey by Squirrel Flower, So Lovely by 6 Months to Live, which is a local group, and finally, Nap by Michael Rubin. Today's show is about finding the right balance. I think I struggle with that a lot. I definitely do. So yeah, that's kind of what I'm going to talk about, is trying to find the right balance to keep me, like, in the right mindset, positive, and living life. Coming up, we have The Wrong Things by The Morning Clouds, which is another local group, Grudge by Michael Rubin, and finally, Parallel by Daystar. I'm DJ Rewind, and this is Time Capsule.

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Tickets and info at bohemianlivemusic.org.

Good morning, you are listening to 90.5 KCSU for Cons. I'm DJ Rewind, and this is Time Capsule. The last three songs you heard was Burn Me by Barbara, Grudge by Michael Rubin, and finally The Wrong Things by The Morning Clouds, which is a local group. Today, I'm trying to figure out how to keep a balance throughout school, after-school activities, and work. And personally, I've been struggling with it a lot. It's been pretty stressful, and I'm just trying to find a way to figure it out so I'm not always so stressed, because for me, if I'm stressed for a very long period of time, I will make myself sick, and I do not enjoy being sick. So trying to find that right balance. Punk band Die Spitz is coming to Washington's and Fort Collins on October 9th. For a chance to see Die Spitz live, text SPITZ to 970-538-5278 to enter our ticket giveaway. Again, that is SPITZ to 970-538-5278 to see Die Spitz at Washington's on October 9th. Coming up, we have Angel by The Rose featuring Trevor Daniel, Your Only Life by Alexis Taylor, and finally Joy is Revolutionary by Finnick. I'm DJ Rewind, and this is Time Capsule.

New Belgium Brewing is a proud supporter of Colorado State University and KCSU. Old Aggie Superior Lager is the official craft beer of Colorado State University and is a collaboration alongside CSU and New Belgium Brewing. The result is Old Aggie Superior Lager, a light lager that gives back to the university. Old Aggie is the official craft beer of Colorado State University and brewed by Ram fans.

And now, a riddle on KCSU. A cowboy rides into town on Monday. He stays for 2 days and leaves on Friday. How is this possible? The horse's name was Friday.

Good morning. You are listening to 90.5 KCSU Fort Collins. I'm DJ Rewind, and this is Time Capsule. The last three songs you heard was Joya's Revolutionary by Finnick, Your Only Life by Alexis Taylor, and finally Angel featuring Trevor Daniel by The Rose. I have a lot to do. It's exam season for me. I had two this last week, one this week, and one next week that I know of. I'd have to double check my calendar. But now it's time for the quote of the day. Here's the quote. Life is not about choosing between who you are and everything you want to become. It is about finding the balance that allows you to honor yourself while making room for every dream, passion, and experience that makes life worth living. For me, I have a lot of creative passions that includes writing, drawing, creating videos, and just expressing myself in a very creative way. And honestly, finding time to do that in a busy school schedule like I have is pretty difficult, to be honest. And obviously, a lot of creativity comes with doing Time Capsule. I really enjoy it. It allows me to give you guys a quote every week, you know? And I write them for fun. And it really just helps me reflect on everything that I have going on, you know? So I think it's really beneficial to find a balance between all the schoolwork I have to get done, work I have to do after class, and making enough time for me so I can stay in touch with all that I want to do outside of class, you know? So I feel like that's really important to me, and I want to keep working on it as the semester continues. And yeah, honestly, it's trial and error for me to start. It's figuring out what works and what doesn't. And I think that's a lot of what it takes to figure out that balance. One day it may be I journal for 30 minutes before a class. If that doesn't work, I'll just do homework instead. So it's kind of piecing a puzzle together to figure out what kind of day I'm gonna have and how to keep that routine moving forward. Coming up, we have Giving It All You've Got by Betty's Defect, Yellow Submarine by The Beatles, and Good Fortune by Citizen. I'm DJ Rewind, and this is Time Capsule.

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Good morning. You are listening to 90.5 KCSU Fort Collins. I'm DJ Rewind, and this is Time Capsule. The last three songs you heard was Good Fortune by Citizen, Yellow Submarine by The Beatles, and finally, Giving It All You've Got by Betty's Defect, which is a local group. I kind of wanted to build on the puzzle piece aspect I was talking about in my last kind of talk, and I kind of want to think of finding that balance is trying different puzzle, like when you're building a puzzle, trying the different puzzle pieces in areas you think it might go until you find the right one. I'm kind of building my life and schedule and routines kind of with that mindset of trying something new until I find something that works, that benefits me in an academic mindset, a work-life mindset, as well as like a passion, creative, and everything outside of that aspect. So I'm kind of think of finding a balance as building my own puzzle and moving forward with that. That's all from me today. Coming up, you have Stained Glass by Post Paradise, Nice to Meet Myself, Bang Bang Bang by Sports, and Dreamin' by Dreamfeed, which is a local group. I'm DJ Rewind, and this has been Time Capsule.

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Hey, hey, hey, you're listening to 9.5 KCSU Fort Collins. I'm your DJ, DJ Digress, and this is Alt Aboard. You just listened to Golden by Fall Out Boy. Before that was Head First for Halos by My Chemical Romance and Fences by Paramore. Today I am talking about, I don't know. So if you're not familiar with my show, play alt music like every other show on the station. And that's not true. But and talk about like public transportation. I've been thinking about the Front Range Passenger Rail Project, which they named Coco. I think that's a really stupid name, in my opinion. Like, I don't like that name at all. But whatever, it's okay. The people decided. Sorry, I'm looking at something. There's like a ballot measure to continue the project, and that's interesting. So like right now what they have funded is the stretch from Denver to here. Like obviously that's like kind of the most need there, so that's the first leg of the project. And then the second leg is from here, or from not here, from Denver to the Springs and then Pueblo. Or is it might be that it's that Denver to the Springs is funded, and then it's the Springs to Pueblo. Either way, it's the south end of the route. But that's on the ballot, which is interesting to me, that they have it be a ballot measure. I don't know, I can't talk about politics too much on here, but I just feel like that kind of lowers the chances of it going through. But, because it's, like, taxes. But, I don't know. I've just been thinking about that. Anyways, enough rambling. Next up, we've got the difference between medicine and

Oh, my goodness.

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Hey, you're listening to 90.5 KCSU Fort Collins. I'm your DJ, DJ Digress, and this is Altivord. You just listened to Monster by Monster by Paramore. Before that was Yeah Boy and Dollface by Pierce Veil. And then The Difference Between Medicine and Poison is the Dose by Circus Survive. Yeah, I don't know. I don't have that much to say. I'm looking through the thing to find where my songs are, because they're never in the right order for some reason. I put numbers at the front of them to try to figure out. I don't know. It's just never in the right order. I don't know what the heck is up with that. But okay, that one is supposed to start with 10. So I think that was. Sorry. Okay. I gotta figure it out. So next up is All Around Me by Flyleaf. After that is Let's Cheers to This by Sleeping Sirens and Disasterology by Pierce Veil. I know what you're thinking. Disasterology, that has the F-bomb in it. Don't worry, I figured it out. No F-bombs will be dropped on this radio station, I guarantee. And so stay tuned.

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Hey, hey, hey, you're listening to 90.5 KCSU Fort Collins. I'm your DJ, DJ Digress. 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You just listened to Disasterology by Pierce the Veil. Before that was Let's Cheers to This by Sleeping with Sirens and All Around Me by Flyleaf. I kind of don't really have anything to say. I'm not going to lie. I didn't prepare anything for this show. I'm not going to lie. It's kind of bad, but it's okay. Well, anyway, next up we've got Early Sunsets Over Monroeville by My Chemical Romance. I love that album so bad. I wish that they would do a remaster. I love I Brought You My Bullets. You Brought Me Your Love. My favorite. Well, not my favorite. My second favorite. Close second favorite. Album by them. After that is I'm So Sick by Flyleaf and Hysteria by Muse. I also like Muse. I need to listen to more Muse. Like, they're really good. I don't know. Every song I've heard is good. Like, I don't know. I gotta listen more of them. But, yeah. You will. Soon. So, stay tuned. Mm-hmm.

What's going on, guys? You're listening to 90.5 KCSU Fort Collins. My name is DJ Rye, and this is Training Wheels. The last three songs you listened to were Lost Weekend by Phoebe Bridgers, Charming and Approachable by Gift of Knives, and then Strides by Skinny Hightower. The next song I'm going to put you on is Until You Walk Away by Layman Terms. Have a great night.

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New Belgium Brewing is a proud supporter of Colorado State University and KCSU. Old Aggie Superior Lager is the official craft beer of Colorado State University and is a collaboration alongside CSU and New Belgium Brewing. The result is Old Aggie Superior Lager, a light lager that gives back to the university. Old Aggie is the official craft beer of Colorado State University and brewed by Ram Fans.

0: For Wall Street, it was another case of whiplash. The markets haven't been this volatile in almost 80 years.
1: Weekly jobless claims hit a 26-year high.
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I'm DJ Tiny G. This is Rivalries, Rock, and Romance. The last three songs you just heard were Deep Blue by the Crooked Rings, Red Hot Valentines by Boss/RHV, Ascend by Nate Winters, Rocks by Dry Cleaning. The next songs coming up are Army of Me by Bjork, She's Never Going Back by Phoebe Bridgers, and Perfume by Clementine.

Hey, baby. Hey, Jeanette. I know you're busy. Being a rock star takes up a lot of your time, I guess.

0: Hello, you are listening to Rivalries Rock and Romance. I am DJ Kismet. I am joined by a couple of Shadows trainees today. This is 90.5 KCSU FM. There's an all-country band, Chaparral, that is coming to the Aggie Theater in Fort Collins on October 30th. 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

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I'm DJ Lucky, and this is Rock, Rivalries, and Romance. The last three songs that just played are Wake Up Alone by Amy Winehouse, Dumb Luck by Knee Jerk, and Lost Weekend by Phoebe Bridgers. Coming up next is All Dreams Fade by Mayfly. Thank you for listening.

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0: Don't tell me I would if I won't. Don't tell me if I did all that I'd share, that ain't what I want. Don't tell me I should or if I shouldn't. Don't tell me I can, but I don't know if it looked good or if it wouldn't. I don't need no more hands, I got my foot in. No, don't tell me that again, that I'd feel free, cause no, I wouldn't. That's not in the picture, no, no, no, that's not in the picture. It ain't dead weight, it ain't dead weight. It's not in the picture, no, no, no, it's not in the picture. It ain't dead weight, it ain't dead weight. I woke up in a sweat, but yesterday still stuck to me like glue.
1: It's not in the picture.
0: It's not in the picture.
2: They said with all that hair, man, don't it feel like it's just dragging you?
0: It ain't dead weight.

0: trust me.
1: I'm trying though.
0: If you love me, promise you didn't run off for my money.
1: But baby,
0: if you love me,
1: baby, wait.
0: Oh,
1: baby,
0: I thought
1: please.
0: Things were gonna be different if I fought, felt if I won. Oh wait, that'd be the last time that we talked. We stopped. Now

0: If you love me, tell me sorry that it got ugly.
1: You know it got ugly. I'm sorry.
0: If you love me, tell me you're sorry and you still trust me.
1: I'm trying though.
0: If you love me, promise you didn't run off with my money.
1: But

0: Later.
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1: No, but I have read the recap online, and a Sir Jonathan won the joust.
0: Huzzah!
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0: trying to play you out here, trying to see into your soul, babe. I'm gonna make you see that there's so much to you. I wanna take it all so I can see what's underneath, babe. Lost inside of you.
1: Yeah, you want to take.

0: 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You are currently listening to Hot Takes. I am DJ Star.
1: And I'm DJ Montauk. And we have a very special guest with us today.
2: DJ Schooley.
0: Yes, this is a very, very special show because we have a wonderful guest. So if you've never heard Hot Takes before, the whole point of our show is we have you guys, the listeners, send in some of your opinions, your thoughts, and then we kind of just debrief them on air, talk about them a little bit. And then we're starting this new thing where we want to have some local bands come on and play some of their music. So if you or anybody you know is interested, please text 970-538-5278. That would be awesome. Yes. But to start off.
1: Yes, to start the show off today, we're going to talk about SNL. And yeah. Hot take, I love SNL. I love SNL so much.
2: I relate.
0: SNL is genuine. Sir.
2: Yeah, and I think I have a lot of opinions on cast members. And I have a take.
1: Okay.
2: I love Jane Wickline. And people do not like Jane Wickline, but I love Jane Wickline. And I think she's fab. So
1: true. I'm gonna keep quiet on this one. My favorite cast member is Ashley Padilla.
2: Yeah. Oh yeah.
1: I love her so much.
2: Yes.
1: I think Jane, she's still new, so like I'm giving her a little.
2: I think she's definitely different because she has that like dry.
1: Yes.
2: That dry humor.
1: I liked her in this most recent episode.
2: Yeah, I agree.
1: Think that the cat's eye skit that her and Grace and Veronica did was fantastic.
0: It was so entertaining.
1: So fun.
0: It was like,
1: and they got it down to a T. Like they literally, as someone who watched Dream Academy, I was like, this is insane.
0: This is Dream Academy.
1: No, literally, it was so good. And that skit song, I don't know, I was moving.
0: Right. I don't know. I feel like people who don't like SNL, sometimes I wonder, it's like, do you just not like whimsy? Like,
1: right,
0: do you
1: right.
0: not like some fun? I mean, some of them aren't my favorite.
1: Right.
0: Yeah. But
2: yeah, it's hard to say no to a whole episode.
0: Yeah,
1: like,
2: there's
1: exactly.
2: something in there you're gonna laugh.
1: Exactly.
0: And like, I love how like they'll make jokes to make commentary and like, I don't know, I find it really.
1: Like, Weekend Update is my like favorite segment of SNL because it's so funny.
0: Yes.
1: So good.
0: And just having Cat's Eye and SNL collab is just, that's everything.
1: Was generally a dream come true. And like, I was watching it with my roommate who like, they like Cat's Eye, but they're like not a fan of their newer stuff. And I was like saying it and they were like, can you please turn this off? And I was like, no. And
0: then
1: the skit came on and they were like, this is literally just one of their songs. And I was like,
2: Okay.
1: I like it.
2: Yeah.
1: I like it.
2: Yeah, and then Cat's Eye posted their TikTok saying like, oh, we're adding Newton's Cradle to the set list, doing their little dance.
0: Yes, and it's like, I don't care if it was a joke song or not. Like, I will be streaming it.
1: No, exactly. Like,
2: personally,
1: I will be at the AMC matinee Puss in Boots. Like, come on, please.
0: Like, what can I say? What can I say? It's actually my favorite thing, like, ever when I open Instagram and I see that little sticky note post of who's going to be on SNL.
1: I anticipate it so much. I'm so excited for the Halloween show because Indeed Navaretti, the girl from Obsession, is hosting, which is going to be so awesome.
0: I actually didn't even know that.
1: Yeah. I'm trying to think. Dakota Johnson's hosting next week, which I'm pretty excited about. But
0: that's going to be so much fun, and I'm actually so excited. With that being said, we were thinking next song we could listen to today would be Internet Girl. What are we thinking? By Cat's Eye?
1: Yes.
2: Let's do it.
0: Yes. Thank you guys so much for listening.

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0: 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And you're listening to Hot Takes. We just played you Getting Back by Olivia Rodrigo, Drunk in Love by Beyonce, Got Me Started by Troye Sivan, I Think About It All the Time by Charlie XCX, and Internet Girl by Cat's Eye.
1: Yes, I am DJ Star.
2: And I am DJ Montauk.
0: I'm DJ Schooley.
1: Yes. And yeah, a little bit of a longer break, but I love all of these songs so much.
2: Me too.
1: So we were thinking for this segment we could do a little red or green flag. How do we feel?
2: Yes.
1: Okay.
2: For sure.
1: First one that I have. Red or green flag, orders for you without asking what you want.
2: It depends on where it is, because I get the same thing at every, like, usually every time I go somewhere. Like,
1: yeah,
2: Subway, I've had the same order since I was like 5 years old.
1: So that would be kind of green for you, right?
2: Yes, that would be kind of green, unless it was like somewhere new, and I'd be like,
0: yeah. If it was like a nice restaurant.
2: Yes.
0: And they're like, boom. But
1: no, yeah, I feel like for me, I would probably say like red, because it's like,
2: really?
1: I don't know what I want. Yeah, like, yeah. I can speak. Like,
0: right. What if I change
1: fair.
0: It up this time?
1: Yeah, right, exactly. Yeah. What if I'm in the mood for something else?
2: Right.
1: I don't know. That's just my vision. Okay, what about mentions that they get Googled you before the date?
2: That's weird. No.
0: Red.
2: Because I don't know what would pop up.
1: That's your fear?
0: I feel like...
2: Yes, but also it's weird.
0: Like, my family could pop up, and then I feel like...
2: Yeah.
1: Yeah, that might be one of those things that, like, you do it, but you don't necessarily have to mention it.
2: Right, exactly. Yeah. It's like, why are you telling me that?
0: Yeah.
1: Like, do you want me to be fearful?
2: Like, did you find my house?
1: Like, yeah.

0: what's going on here? Yeah. I also had Love's going out most weekends.
1: I think that's green.
0: Green.
1: I go out most weekends.
0: Green. Yeah. Yeah. So it's like, I don't really care all
1: as
0: that
1: long
0: much.
1: As like, you know, like whenever someone is like, okay, well, I'm doing this, so you can't come. As long as I'm like,
2: I was gonna say if there's an invitation,
1: right? Exactly.
0: Then green. Like it makes it okay. Let's see what else. Okay, what about their 10 but? So for this one, it's kind of like, so this person is a 10 out of 10, right? But then I kind of give like a, not necessarily deal breaker or whatever, but then you re-rate them out of 10 and see like where you personally think they would fall. Right. Yes. So they're a 10, but they chew with their mouth open.
1: Oh, zero.
2: Zero.
0: Zero, zero, zero.
2: Immediate zero.
1: I am someone who I cannot handle the sound of chewing.
2: Same.
1: Even my own chewing. Like I get really freaked out by it. So like, I just can't.
0: It's too much for you.
1: Like close your mouth.
2: Please. Yes.
0: Please. Yeah. I would say like 7.
1: Oh,
2: it's not like the end of the world to me.
0: It feels for me. It
1: no, me too. I get you.
0: What about chews on plastic straws?
1: I've never really.
0: Do you like have a feeling about that?
2: I feel like I think I do that.
0: Me too.
2: So ten.
0: Starts every conversation with WYD.
1: No.
0: What are you doing?
1: Like 2.
0: That
1: because it's usually like that annoying like what's up
2: if it's in that way, but if it's like, so what are you doing, like if it's like a you're giving me a scenario, maybe it's funny, maybe it's okay. 5
1: right.
0: okay that's fair. I think that would drop me down to like 3.
1: Yeah, no, that's why I said
0: that one's pretty big for me. I'm not sure,
1: like just type out your words.
0: Like, just, or say anything other than what are you doing?
1: No, seriously. Yeah.
0: What's up? Like,
1: what's
0: a conversation.
1: Up? How are you?
2: Yeah.
1: My name is.
0: A little specific. My name is. I agree. Okay. These are all the takes that I had for this one. Or not takes, but little opinions.
1: Fair enough.
0: What are we listening to next?
2: Next, we're going to be listening to Never Going Back by Phoebe Bridgers.
1: Yeah.
0: Awesome. Thank you guys so much for listening.

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We all know Colorado has weird weather. It's unpredictable. Just about 30 years ago, the record low was recorded in the town of Mabel on February 1st, 1985, at negative 61 degrees Fahrenheit. This has been a fun fact, only on 90.5 KCSU Fort Collins.

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2: Yes.
3: Speaking of Olivia Rodrigo, we kind of wanted to talk about the tour.
2: I've been seeing so many clips about it on TikTok, and I am just so sad that I'm not able to go.
3: No,
2: it's genuinely
3: me too.
2: Breaking my heart right now.
1: Yeah.
2: She is one of my top artists ever. And have you guys seen the part of the concert where like her dress like melts and it's an outfit change?
3: It's
2: like
3: so cool.
2: So
3: cool.
2: Creative. Honestly.
3: I know. And I feel like that suits the Cure so well too.
1: I agree.
2: The concept
1: of unraveling.
3: Yes. The concept of not being able to see that album live is like really like hurting. It hurts so bad.
2: I'm literally considering flying somewhere.
3: No, yeah, me too.
2: Like, very
3: me
2: seriously.
3: Too. Well, because like I'm flying to go see Charlie, and I found like a plane ticket that like.
2: Yeah.
3: So
2: like,
3: I mean.
1: Charlie's playing in Amsterdam on my birthday in February with Audrey Hepburn opening, and I'm like,
3: I didn't
2: so you have
3: know.
2: To be there.
3: Yes.
2: Yeah, seriously.
3: Yeah. I've seen Olivia live before. I've seen Charlie
2: live
3: before.
2: I saw Olivia
3: yeah.
2: for Guts.
3: Me too. And I was Barricade. And she took my sash.
2: I can't.
3: Yeah. Crazy. This is lore that I will never give up. Like, I think about this like every single day.
1: I would too.
3: I just love the stage design of this tour too. I think it's so beautiful. Like all the flowers and like the season like setup is so cool.
2: Yes, like isn't it supposed to be like going through like the different seasons or whatever?
3: Yes.
2: Like they're all different eras. I think that is just like
3: it's so cute.
2: The coolest thing ever.
3: I love it.
2: And then there's this one clip I've seen where it's like she's on the screen and she like blows out a dandelion or whatever, and then across the stadium it lights up. Like as
3: that's
2: if,
3: so
2: I don't know if that
3: cool.
2: made any sense.
1: Yes,
2: but
1: it did.
2: Like,
1: that's so cool. I feel like she's so good at like creating a vibe.
3: Yes, for sure.
2: Like absolutely, and it's just like I have to be there. I need to be there.
3: I know. I'm getting so much FOMO. Like, and I feel like with Guts too. Like, it wasn't like the most like intricate stage, but like the vibe was still there.
1: Yeah.
3: Like I felt
1: mm-hmm.
3: like I don't know, like the rock concert vibe.
2: Yes. Yeah, and she's when she performs Cigarette Smoke, she makes it rock.
4: Don't even
2: on
4: talk
2: the concert,
4: to me.
2: Yeah. Like,
1: love
2: which
1: it.
2: Is so cool.
1: Love it.
3: So cool.
2: I miss Rock Olivia.
3: I know.
1: Yes.
3: That's my girl. That's why I think that's why Expectations is like one of my favorites off the album. Cause
1: yeah.
3: I'm like the, but yeah, and The Cure is probably my favorite, but like that's not really
1: when
3: rock.
1: When that music video came out, my friends and I watched it over and over.
3: It's so good.
2: I really
3: considered doing that for Halloween this year. It's still
1: it.
3: Up
2: you
3: in the air.
2: Yeah,
3: but like the yarn on the dress.
2: Yes.
3: Like come on. Like
2: ooh,
3: come
2: that
3: on.
2: Is so
1: that's
2: perfect.
1: Really good.
3: I might have to. I already have 8 costumes though, so it's like I'm gonna have to fit this in somewhere.
2: I love Halloween so much. Like
3: Halloween is a all October event.
1: Yeah,
2: it really is. Do you have any costumes planned?
1: I want to be Carrie Bradshaw.
3: Yes!
1: I'm trying to get some friends to do different versions, different Carrie outfits.
2: Mm-hmm.
3: Oh my gosh.
1: She's so outfit focused. It's like
3: Yes. You gotta do the one with the hat and
1: that's
3: the
1: my book, the Hamptons. Yes.
3: Laugh, it was a joke.
1: Yeah.
3: Like,
1: yes.
2: Oh,
1: yeah,
2: I'm
1: my girl.
2: So excited. I'm so
3: that
2: excited.
3: Would be so awesome. Yeah. I think my main one, I'm gonna be Jennifer Check, but in
1: love.
3: Like her like formal fit. And then I'm also going to do Felicia Hardy from Spider-Man.
1: Love.
3: So I'm really excited.
1: It's going to be awesome.
3: I'm so excited.
1: Love it.
2: and we'll be looking for all the posts.
3: I know. So many of my friends are having house shows, so I will be at those. Yeah.
2: Hey, reach out to them. Get them on the show.
3: I was going to say, yeah.
1: I'm on the show.
3: I've been like, guys, please, I just want to interview you. And they're like, we're busy. Like,
4: no.
2: No, please.
3: So, yeah.
2: Yeah. What are we gonna listen to next? What are we thinking?
1: Next we're gonna play, on the topic of Olivia, we're gonna play some Wolf Alice for you. Wolf Alice is one of her openers.
3: Yes.
1: We're playing Don't Delete the Kisses by Wolf Alice.
2: Yes. Thank you so much for listening. Yep.

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0: 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I am DJ Montauk.
1: I'm DJ Star.
2: And I'm DJ Schooley.
0: Yes, the last few songs you just listened to were Lost Goodbye by Jeff Buckley, Change by Big Thief, and Don't Delete the Kisses by Wolf Alice. So this is going to be our last break.
1: Yes.
0: I want to thank DJ Schooley so much for joining us.
1: Yes.
0: So fun.
1: Yes, it's been so, so much fun.
0: So fun.
2: Yes.
0: And we have another person to bounce off of.
1: Yeah. Love all of your takes and all of your themes.
0: You're great.
1: Yes. Guest again, please.
0: Yes, please.
2: We love.
0: Yes, for sure. All right. So we're going to go ahead and go, but we will be back next week. The next song that we have playing for you is Told by Soft.
2: Oh, wow.
0: Thank you so much for listening.
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1: Champ, what did you do on that tablet there? 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
1: Neato, champ. 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
2: Uh-huh.
1: Well, gee willikers, kid. 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

0: Hey guys, this is Training Wheels at KCSU 90.5 FM and Fort Collins. 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
1: Perfect. What are we going to listen to next after this break?
0: Up next is Thick as Thieves by Jack White.
1: All right, and then what is your DJ name? Have you decided yet?
0: I haven't decided yet, so I'll just go with Devin.
1: Okay, DJ Devin. I'm DJ Reese, and we are also joined by two more upcoming new DJs. If you guys want to introduce yourselves real quick.
2: Hi, I'm DJ D.
3: I haven't picked out a name yet, but I've got a few in the running. But okay. You can call me Jay.
1: DJ Jay. We have many DJs in here today, and this is a very special show because it doesn't exist, so we are just practicing today, and everybody's getting ready to have their very own show, which is so exciting. Do you guys have anything that you're, like, the most excited for about being part of KCSU?
0: I'd say I'm just most excited to be here. It seems like a great community to be a part of. I'm just excited to make some friends.
1: You guys are going to make some awesome friends. Anything else?
2: I'm excited to listen to a bunch of new music.
1: Yes.
3: I'm excited to put it on my resume.
1: Yeah, that's awesome. Those are all great answers. I will say you will become familiarized with so many new local artists while you're here, and that's been like the coolest thing ever, because then when there's local music festivals or local shows, you recognize all of the names, and it's super cool and a really cool feeling. So I'm excited for you, and I'm excited to listen to your shows. Do you guys have any fun plans this week that you would like to talk about?
3: Well, maybe me and the guys from the Ram Racing team could be going go-karting on Wednesday.
1: That sounds fun. I didn't even know there was a go-kart place here.
3: Oh, it's not here. We're going kind of far. I'm hitching a ride.
1: Nice. Well, that sounds really fun. Anything else before we go back to music? No? All right, well, if you want to just say what we're listening to next and maybe repeat some stuff if you feel like it.
0: Sounds good. This was 90.5 KCSU in Fort Collins. Hope you're having a great time listening. We are going into Thick as Thieves by Jack White. Thank you.

0: 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I'm DJ D, and you're listening to Training Wheels. The last songs you listened to were Self-Immolate by King Gizzard and the Lizard Wizard, Thick as Thieves by Jack White, and Lion Rumpus by Mogwai. The next song is Through My Eyes by X-Clan.
1: Awesome! I'm DJ Reese, and I am joined by my three fellow DJs. If you guys would like to introduce yourselves with your tentative, unsure DJ names for right now.
2: Hi, I'm DJ Devin.
3: I'm just Jay.
1: Wait, we can keep talking. It's okay. Well, what's your guys' favorite color?
2: I have two colors that fight for first, and okay. It's orange and green.
1: Okay, so you're like major CSU fan then.
2: Yeah.
1: Number one CSU fan in the world. Thank you, Danny, for adjusting the volume since I am the loudest talker on earth. I'm sure you're learning that. What is your favorite color?
0: Purple.
1: Purple. Nice. I can see that.
4: Yeah.
1: Jay, favorite color?
3: I think I answered this question with bottle green last time. So this time
1: yeah.
3: I'm going to say ochre yellow.
1: Ooh. You got good answers. Nice. Good specific smart person answers. My favorite color is pink. It used to be turquoise. And when I was in like fifth grade, I decided to paint my entire bedroom neon turquoise. And then I had to live with that for the rest of my life. So, bold decision. Yeah, I don't know. I know there's like things about the color of your bedroom, like regulating your mood and stuff. And I just would love to know like what that was doing to me having a neon teal room.
0: Yeah, I know I made my room dark red.
1: Ooh.
2: Ooh.
0: Or at least one wall.
2: That's pretty cool.
1: That is crazy. You gotta have like multiple windows, I feel like, so that it's not like a cave.
2: Yeah. I once had my room Toy Story themed, but specifically Buzz Lightyear. But so like my mom, I came home from preschool once in very vivid memory. My mom painted the top half of the walls green and the bottom half of the walls like a bluish purple with like a white stripe in the middle.
1: That's really cool.
2: It was pretty cool. And I had that room for the longest time until I had like a Batman phase.
1: W mom. Yeah. That's awesome. That is so cool. I love people who do that.
2: Yeah.
1: My little brother, his favorite movie has been Tron for like forever. And my parents did the same thing when he was at like summer camp. My dad painted his whole bedroom Tron themed, and he put like light cycles all over the walls. I don't know if you guys know what I'm talking about.
2: Cause
1: it's like a really old movie.
3: I've watched Tron.
1: Oh, awesome, guys. You guys know ball.
2: In a long time.
1: But yeah, that was, I mean, his room still looks like that. So pretty cool. I think we're going to listen to some music, but stay tuned for one final break from my awesome DJs in training. And yeah, Danny, if you want to wrap things up a little bit.
0: The next song is Through My Eyes by X-Clan.

0: You are listening to 90.5 KCSU FM. The last three songs that you heard were Paranoid by Black Sabbath, Through My Eyes by X-Clan, and Golden Angel by AJ Fullerton.
1: What'd you guys think of that song?
2: The last song?
1: Yeah.
2: I mean, it's a classic for a reason.
1: Of course. You guys have any other, like, favorite Black Sabbath songs?
0: I'd have to go with the debut album. Paranoid is nice and all, but it lacks the weight.
1: I see. Okay.
2: War Pigs is probably the best one.
1: Yeah. Nice. Do you guys have, like, a all-time favorite album from just any artist?
2: I gotta go with Smashing Pumpkins, Melancholy and the Infinite Sadness.
1: Nice. How about you?
0: I got plenty, but I think I'll probably go with Motorhead's self-titled debut album. It's not as refined as the later works. They were still figuring out their sound on that album. Because of that, it's interesting. Kind of a bridge between the, I'd say, two eras of rock and roll.
1: Nice. DJ Rice?
3: My favorite album of all time has to be Grace by Jeff Buckley. It is not a basic answer because I've been listening to that album since I was in seventh grade, so nobody can say anything to me about the internet. Also, I have it tattooed on my arm.
1: That's
3: so
1: sick.
3: I love Jeff Buckley. Second favorite album is Brand New Eyes by Paramore, which I also have tattooed on my arm.
1: Oh, nice. That's sick.
0: Well, it's hard to call you basic if I haven't heard of them.
3: Well, actually, I recommend listening to that album. It's really, really good, especially if you're, like, walking around at night with, like, really nice noise-canceling headphones. That is my best recommendation. That's how I listened to it for the first time. I was, like, 13, and my friend sent it to me, and I just took a walk from my house to the library, and boom, life-changing event. So good. Best album ever.
0: It's actually a good question. You know, music that's suitable for walking at night.
3: Definitely that one. It's so good.
0: Because I personally find that as much as people cite all kinds of post-punk for that, there's a very narrow window of it that actually works.
3: Mm-hmm. I love post-punk. I had a very, like, Circa Survive summer. That's, like, all I listened to all summer. And I really wanted to go see Hail the Sun in Denver, but the tickets were, like, very expensive, so I did not go, unfortunately.
2: Yeah, I saw. I think it's because the Fall of Troy and a couple other really big bands
3: opened
2: for them. And so it was
3: I know.
2: It was a really big...
3: I've had it on my calendar for months, and I was like, oh, I'll just get tickets the day of, and it'll be fine. And then it was not fine. So rest in peace, potential Hail the Sun concert. I will see them someday.
0: Soon, hopefully.
3: Yeah. Well, thank you guys for coming on the show today. I hope that you learned a lot. And we are going to have to go because it is almost time for Leapfrog, I'm pretty sure, which is a great show. So I'm excited to hear them coming up next.
1: Oh, yeah.
3: Do you have any final parting words for us, Jay?
0: This has been 90.5 KCSU FM.

0: 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You're listening to Leapfrog. I'm DJ Nova.
1: And I'm MJ.
0: And we have
2: I'm
0: a special
2: Lila.
0: Guest. Yes!
1: Yes, we have a lovely DJ trainee here with us today. A future DJ as well. So
0: future DJ.
1: We're having a big party today, but DJ Nova, do you want to tell us what Leapfrog is all about?
0: Yes, Leapfrog is where we listen to some music and we jump through different genres and artists and types of sound while also seeing some pretty cool frog facts while we're at it.
1: Yeah, so if you guys want to have some fun leaping around with us, feel free to stick around. First off, we're going to start off with Live For You by The Sacred Souls.

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0: 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I'm MJ.
1: I'm DJ Nova.
2: And I'm Lila. Oh, the last three songs that you just listened to are Jesus Etc. by Wilco, I Will Survive by Gloria Gaynor, and The Governor's Waltz by Phoebe Bridgers. How did you guys like that one? It's on her new album. I feel like it has kind of a different sound from her usual stuff. And I also feel like maybe that's a little bit of Bo Burnham influence because he's on the project as well.
0: Oh, I didn't know that. I have not followed like her new work at all. I used to be like a pretty big diehard fan in high school, as I feel like a lot of high school girls are.
1: Yeah, for sure.
0: But I mean, I thought it was really beautiful, kind of still had her same haunting essence.
1: I was going to say, you know? Like her voice is always like, it always speaks to my soul somehow.
2: Yeah, she's very nostalgic.
1: Yeah, for sure. And I really liked how, like, I don't know, it just felt really deep. And I feel like Phoebe Bridgers usually sounds pretty deep to me. So I really like that part.
0: Yeah, she always sounds like she's really going through it. It always sounds very heavy, very heavy. So I think I took a step back from that music as I, you know, was like, this is too much. But it's so beautiful. And so sometimes.

0: a death drop. You know when they do that in hip hop? Diva down.
1: Diva down.
0: Diva down. Diva down. Is faking being Frog down. Diva she down. Does not want that man.
1: Exactly. And you know what? I think that speaks on a lot of levels.
0: Yeah. Yeah. You know what?
1: Honestly, frogs are doing it and they're doing it awesome. And diva death drops, sometimes they're necessary.
0: Yeah. You know, I guess so. If these guys are not leaving her alone, she just, that's annoying, her solution. That's what she's found out. And wobble. My mom actually sent me that. And it was like on Instagram in one of those photos, you know, that they like have a crazy fact. And I was like, that is not real. But I looked it up and I fact checked it and it's actually real. So pretty cool. Pretty cool.
1: They're onto something.
0: Yeah. As we have found out throughout our show, frogs seem to have it all figured out, you know. But
1: real.
0: Yeah, and also on one of those songs we played by Gloria Gaynor, I Will Survive, that was such a fun remix. I'm not familiar with that remix. I was not expecting that at all.
1: I was expecting the original, so then when it sounded like all remixed and like, I really liked how it had like,
0: it was house.
1: It was like house vibes.
0: It was very house.
1: For sure,
0: yeah.
1: And I really liked how like, it was just so fun and like the piano over it and stuff.
0: They
1: were doing so much musically, honestly.
0: Yeah, it was
1: song.
0: Crazy.
1: I really enjoyed it.
0: Yeah, and you said you like house stuff too, right?
2: Oh yeah, I love house.
0: Yeah, I think house is fun, like good dancing music. I think it's a pretty wide genre that varies a lot. And I definitely tend to lean towards more of that disco, like soulful house
2: sure.
0: sound.
2: Oh,
0: so
2: yeah.
0: that was kind of like right in my wheelhouse. That made me pretty happy. And it's a happy little random surprise there.
1: Yeah, that really brought my vibe up.
0: Hey.
1: I don't know about y'all.
0: Yep, and we're going to be keeping the vibe up because next up we have a classic 80s hit, I think, probably from the 80s.
1: It is, yes.
0: Okay. By Tears for Fears, this is Head Over Heels. 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
1: Australian creatures are very scary, but did you hear about the climbing perch? It's a fish that can live out of water for 6 days as it crawls across the land. Like, what? This has been a KCSU Fun Fact, only on 90.5 KCSU Fort Collins.

0: 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I'm DJ Rexlove.
1: I'm MJ.
2: And I'm DJ Nova.
1: And you're listening to Leapfrog.
2: Wow, it's already the top of the hour?
1: No, but...
2: Oh.
1: That's just who we are.
2: This is true. This is us. We're Leapfrog. And we just listened to To Love by Suki Waterhouse. Music Makes Me High by The Avalanches. And She's My Baby by Mazzy Star. And Head Over Heels by Tears for Fears.
1: Oh, yeah. Oh, yeah. Oh, my goodness. My dad just texted that Tears for Fears is the first stage of depression. How do you guys agree with that?
2: No, that song makes me feel so alive and full of whimsy and like ready for an adventure.
0: I agree. Tears for Fears is whimsical.
1: Yeah, right? You know what? I really, if I'm being honest, I haven't like broken into all their albums all that much. I feel like I mainly know their top hits.
2: Me too.
1: And I feel like he's just saying that because it's like post-punk, like new wave adjacent kind
2: Which
1: of feeling.
2: Makes sense.
1: But to me, that song just sounds like a movie exit or something.
2: Yeah.
1: Like, it sounds very grand. I don't get first stage of depression unless first stage of depression is really grand. But, hey, you know what? Everyone's feelings are valid.
0: This post-punk is whimsy. Like, only people
2: so.
0: Who are pure of heart love post-punk.
1: You know,
0: this is a
1: okay,
0: fact.
1: Okay, pure I think, heart. You know, my dad loves post-punk. He loves post-punk, too. He's pure of heart. But I think it can get a little heavy sometimes. You know what I'm saying?
2: Yeah.
1: Like,
2: I mean,
1: come on now. Like,
2: I just love how experimental it is. Mm, that's my favorite thing about post-punk. It's just like,
1: that's
2: I don't
1: a
2: know,
1: great
2: for
1: word
2: the
1: for
2: era.
1: It. Definitely.
2: That was just like so ahead of its time, honestly.
1: For sure. For sure. I feel like it was a melding of a lot of different genres and like energy. Mm-hmm. For sure. Like, I feel like a lot of post-punk bands switch up their sound quite
2: Definitely.
1: A bit, which is really cool. I really like when groups do that.
2: I think it's super fun. But that's so interesting. Your dad gets depression from it.
1: Yeah.
2: Now
1: shoot,
2: we know.
1: Shoot, we won't play
2: no
1: them
2: more.
1: Again. We
2: no
1: will
2: more.
1: Not
2: we do
1: play
2: not
1: them
2: want
1: again.
2: To make you sad.
1: Yeah.
2: Trust.
1: Yeah. But did anyone else have any other feelings on those songs there we just played, those last four?
2: I mean, I love Mazzy Star, so She's My Baby. It was super nice for me to hear. That song is so, like, very comforting to me because I would just play Mazzy Star's, like, record on loop in high school.
1: Aww.
2: So that song would, like, put me to sleep, like, every night.
1: Nice, nice.
2: But, yeah, what about you?
0: Well, I picked the Suki Waterhouse song, so I love that one. Loved seeing her in concert. Yeah.
2: Yeah.
0: It was a really amazing performance.
2: What was your favorite part about her performance?
0: Oh, she came on stage with these, she like took the curtains from the side and like wrapped them around her like
2: that
0: another
2: is so
0: dress.
2: Cool.
0: It was awesome. I have so
2: oh
0: many
2: my
0: pictures.
2: Gosh.
1: And did she like let go of them and it was super dramatic
0: course,
1: or something?
2: Of course she did.
1: Like I was imagining it already.
0: And there was
1: gosh.
0: A lot, there was like a anatomical human heart disco ball on the stage.
2: That is
1: what?
2: The coolest
0: it was
2: thing
0: insane.
2: I've ever heard
1: That's
2: of.
1: I want that. I want that for my house. Like,
0: right?
2: Yes.
1: That would be
2: for
1: epic.
2: Our living room.
1: Yes, for our living room, we can make it disco and anatomical.
2: Yeah.
1: So, disco and scientific. Eh.
2: I love sending the anatomical heart emoji.
1: It feels like a little bit more real than
2: right?
1: just the heart because it is
2: like
1: this is the real
2: love.
1: This is the real heart.
2: This is a real heart.
1: This is what
2: this
1: it
2: means
1: is
2: I
1: like.
2: Really love
1: yeah.
2: you.
1: Yeah.
2: Exactly.
1: Yeah. Super cute.
2: But yeah, and that song by The Avalanches, I haven't heard it before, but I thought it was pretty funky and fun.
1: Yeah.
2: I liked how upbeat and like energetic it was for sure
1: yeah. I feel like we have been playing a little bit more house stuff kind of starting off with those two songs, but now we're gonna be switching it up to some classic grunge. We're gonna be playing Jennifer's Body by Hole.
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